0: alternative centre party in Australian politics. Firefighters have contained a blaze which has seriously damaged a historic building in Menangle. There are no reports of any injuries. In finance, a few minutes into trade, the All Ords down 3 points at 88.74. One Australian dollar is buying 71.5 US cents.
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2: Andrew Abdo has reportedly resigned as Chief Executive Officer of the National Rugby League. Abdo has been CEO since 2020, overseeing the return during COVID, the future expansion to 19 teams and the introduction of the six again rule. He's expected to replace Craig Tiley as boss of Tennis Australia. Poor tyre strategy has seen McLaren come up empty-handed at the Canadian Grand Prix. Oscar Piastri finished 11th after a slow start on intermediate tyres, while teammate Lando Norris failed to finish. The Australian says the team simply got it wrong.
3: Just one of those things where if it rained a little bit more, we would have looked like heroes, but it didn't, so we looked like idiots.
2: Kimi Antonelli won the race, extending his championship lead to 43 points, and Lucy McAvoy will lead the Swans as captain this AFLW season. That's sport. I'm Mike Pearsall.
0: 4 past 10, that's news and sport.
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6: 2UE Sydney weather.
0: Partly cloudy with scattered showers throughout the day, light winds, a top of 22 degrees on the coast, 23 in the west. Partly cloudy with showers tomorrow, showers on Wednesday, a possible late storm developing on Thursday, and still more showers forecast for Friday and Saturday. Right now it's 18 degrees in town, humidity 94%, 18 degrees at Bankstown, Gosford and Lucas Heights, 17 degrees at Campbelltown, 17 also at Penrith and Terry Hills.
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long live the 60s. Dion the Wanderer. I'm not Scott Menz. He was here earlier, lasted about an hour and then went home unwell. So it's Kathy rolling the classic hits through until midday. Madonna soon, Police. Here's a good voice. Michael Bolton.

0: good music. Like, I was going to say good old-fashioned music, but it's not old-fashioned. It's all different, and that's what I like. There's a good variety, but you haven't got that. Yeah.
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0: Classic hits to you, Eagles, Lion Eyes. Scotty Menz had to go home unwell this morning, so it's Kathy filling in. I don't mind sitting here playing the classic hits, reminiscing about a great morning too, because our $1,000 minute went off today. Anthony in Glen Alpine steamrolled through our 10 trivia questions and won himself $1,000. Handy timing too.
1: Well, we're going up to see my sister tomorrow up at the Gold Coast for a couple of days, so that'll pay for that going up there, so... Yeah, comes in quite handy.
0: Now, what I want to do for you right now is give you one of the answers for tomorrow's $1,000 minute, so hopefully we can get you that cash as well. Question four that I will ask tomorrow morning, who was the lead singer of the Boomtown Rats? If you tell me it was Bob Geldof, I'll give you a tick on my page and move you closer to the big cash. The $1,000 minute plays tomorrow morning right near 8 o'clock at Classic Hits 2UE.
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3: On the M5 motorway at Moorbank, traffic in recovery mode following an earlier city-bound crash. All lanes are back open now and traffic is picking up the pace. In Strathfield, emergency roadwork on Liverpool Road at Prentice Lane. The left eastbound lane is blocked. At Kemps Creek, crews are working on Mamre Road. That is now closed between Elizabeth Drive and Darabara Avenue. At Bankstown, traffic lights are blacked out due to a power failure. The Hume Highway at Stacey Street. And at Dulwich Hill, there are traffic lights blacked out on Old Canterbury Road at Hampstead Road. Attention AFL Giants fans. 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I'm Tim Govers. That's the latest Sydney traffic. 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
7: 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I'm Tim Gilbert. 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
9: Hi there, I'm Vanessa Gibson with your Sports Flash. Andrew Abdo has resigned as CEO of the NRL. He's been in the role since 2020 and is believed to have taken up a position with Tennis Australia. Cameron Munster says he'll be good to go for Wednesday night's Origin opener despite sitting out Maroons training yesterday. He's spoken to the media this morning saying it was about listening to his body.
10: When you get a bit older, you understand your body a little bit more, and if I went out yesterday, I would have been pretty sore today. So yeah, it's just a little bit bit of tightness in the body, and we just thought as a group it was probably the best thing for me.
9: The Rabbitohs are counting the cost of their 30-18 loss to the Cowboys last night, with Adam Elliott and debutante Talanoa Penetani added to the injury list. Kimi Antonelli has won the Canadian Grand Prix this morning, with Lewis Hamilton second and Max Verstappen third. Aussie Oscar Piastri dropped to 11th after being penalised for causing a crash. And on the final day in the English Premier League, Arsenal's officially been crowned champions, while Tottenham has avoided relegation. That's the latest in sport.
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0: USA.
1: The Beach Boys, as we cruise through Monday together, it's Kathy for Scott Menz. We'll have a quick news update at 11 o'clock. Haven't heard much more about Dolly's health recently. She came out with a video to update her fans a couple of weeks back because she had to cancel a stack of gigs, just not quite up to it.
2: And of course I can't be dizzy carrying around banjos, guitars and such on 5-inch heels. Not to mention all those heavy rhinestone outfits, the big hair, my big personality.
1: A sense of humour's intact.
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1: Dolly will give us Here You Come Again after 11. Aussie Crawl on the way too.
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9: Welcome to another edition of Heart of Wenty. I'm Tim Gilbert. 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
9: 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I'm Tim Gilbert. 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
16: It's 11 o'clock. Good morning. I'm Josh Bryant. ASIO Chief Mike Burgess has started giving evidence before the Royal Commission into Anti-Semitism as the focus of the hearing shifts to intelligence agencies. The inquiry is examining the threat level and security environment in the lead-up to the Bondi Beach terror attack. Mr. Burgess is being questioned over how ASIO assesses hatred towards Jewish people.
17: And there's, of course, an element of anti-Semitism where there are people who think violence is the answer, but of course I recognise an act of anti-Semitism can be something that is not of interest to the security service in itself.
16: The Federal Police are also due to give evidence later in the day. Two city-based independent MPs have now distanced themselves from being part of a new political party being considered to combat One Nation. Melbourne-based Monique Ryan and Perth-based Kate Chaney have both released statements saying they will remain community independents. There has been a push from other so-called teal MPs to join forces to form a new political movement to improve their chances of political survival. The Premier is facing an internal party push to commit to reducing the number of poker machines across the state. A proposal to halve the number of pokies over the next decade will be put to the upcoming New South Wales Labor annual conference. Chris Minns says he hasn't seen the full details, but that the government has to strike the right balance between minimising gambling harm and protecting jobs in the industry. The state government is considering putting new rules on developers who fail to start construction on renewable energy projects. Under the proposed change, renewable companies would have their planning approval revoked if the project does not have a credible pathway to delivery. Planning Minister Paul Scully says so-called ghost projects are blocking investors from progressing legitimate developments.
18: We can't have these approvals sitting languishing in the system. We want construction to get underway, particularly as we rebuild our energy system in New South Wales.
16: There are no reports of any injuries after a fire badly damaged a historic building in Sydney Southwest. The blaze at Menangle sent plumes of smoke over the surrounding area as hazmat crews assisted other firefighters in combating the flames. The building is understood to have been seriously damaged, but the cause is not yet known. Also making news, the US president has told negotiators not to rush into a deal with Iran amid reports the countries are close to reaching an agreement to end the conflict. The state's rental task force says it's returned almost $180,000 to tenants hit with illegal fees, and ASIC is warning Australians who've joined share trading or stock tip messaging groups to be on alert for scammers. In finance, the All Ords trading up 12 points, one Aussie dollar buying 71.6 US cents.
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19: ARL Commission Chair Peter Volandis will reportedly be installed as interim NRL Chief Executive, with Andrew Abdo to announce his resignation this afternoon. Mr. Abdo is tipped to join Tennis Australia, replacing Craig Tiley. Aussie baseball star Travis Bazana has hit another home run for Cleveland in the MLB. The 2024 number one draft pick hit a 125-metre rocket into the second tier of the stands in a 3-1 win over Philadelphia.
20: As Bazana blast off, deep right field and way out of here into the second deck.
19: In Formula One, Kimi Antonelli has won the Canadian Grand Prix, his fourth race victory in a row. Oscar Piastri finished 11th. And finals day at the New Zealand Surf Pro is getting back underway after a photographer was bitten by wildlife. That's sport. I'm Mike Pearsall.
16: It's 11:04. That's the latest news and sport.
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21: 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Sydney traffic.
22: In Kemps Creek, emergency roadwork on Mamre Road, which is now closed both ways between Elizabeth Drive and Darabara Avenue. In Strathfield, crews are working on Liverpool Road. The left eastbound lane is blocked at Prentice Lane. At Bankstown, traffic lights are blacked out. The Hume Highway at Stacey Street. And at Dulwich Hill, there are blacked out traffic lights. Old Canterbury Road at Hampstead Road. 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I'm Tim Govers. That's the latest Sydney traffic. 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
21: 2UE Sydney weather.
16: Partly cloudy with scattered showers and light winds, a top of 22 degrees on the coast, 23 in the west. Partly cloudy with showers again tomorrow, showers on Wednesday, a possible late storm developing on Thursday, and showers expected on Friday and Saturday as well. Right now, 18 degrees in town, humidity 94%. It's 18 degrees at Bankstown, 18 also at Campbelltown, Penrith and Terry Hills, 19 degrees at Gosford and Lucas Heights.
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21: easy. Now, another hour of classic hits on 2UE. I'm

good to hear 1927. What about how their lead singer Eric was gonged off Red Faces on Hey Hey It's Saturday years ago, and less than a year later he was back on the show headlining with his band. Take that, Red Simons. It's Kathy in for Scott Menz. Goanna up shortly in the Zombie.

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1: The music, I like it. Makes me feel good.
0: It's outstanding. So crisp and clear.
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0: Sydney's home of classic hits 2UE, the lovely Olivia, and it's Kathy in for Scotty Menz, who had to go home unwell today. Our first Sydney Small Business Hero finalist was revealed this morning. Steve Tague, legend of a guy who runs a business by the name of Rock Hard Fitness. So it's boot camps that happen at Camperdown Oval, and Steve's community of clients that he's built are all good eggs. They get their heads together and work out ways that they can raise money for charity while they get themselves fit and healthy. Steve was absolutely thrilled to become a finalist.
1: I'm just really appreciative of their kind words. I know I felt the vibes when they said they nominated me. I don't know the words they gave, but I'm sure they were beautiful because they're all wonderful people.
0: So we're still taking nominations. Which small business around Sydney is doing it really well? Our finalists are now sharing in a total $60,000 marketing campaign from Classic Hits 2UE, and the overall winner wins $20,000 worth of marketing for themselves. 2UE.com.au is where you go to nominate for Sydney's Small Business Hero. 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
3: In Homebush West, two cars have collided on Marlborough Road approaching Parramatta Road. Two northbound lanes are blocked. Emergency roadwork at Kemps Creek. Mamre Road is closed between Elizabeth Drive and Darabara Avenue. In Borkham Hills, a ladder to watch out for. If you're travelling east on the M7, it's just before the M2. And emergency roadwork underway at Strathfield. An eastbound lane blocked. Liverpool Road at Prentice Lane. 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I'm Tim Govers. That's the latest Sydney traffic. 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
8: Hi there, I'm Vanessa Gibson with your Sports Flash. Andrew Abdo has resigned as CEO of the NRL. He's been in the role since 2020 and is believed to have taken up a position with Tennis Australia. Cameron Munster says he'll be good to go for Wednesday night's Origin opener despite sitting out Maroons training yesterday. He's spoken to the media this morning saying it was about listening to his body.
13: When you get a bit older, you understand your body a little bit more, and if I went out yesterday, I would have been pretty sore today. So yeah, it's just a little bit of tightness in the body, and we just thought as a group it was probably the best thing for me.
8: The Rabbitohs are counting the cost of their 30-18 loss to the Cowboys last night, with Adam Elliott and debutante Talanoa Penetani added to the injury list. Kimi Antonelli has won the Canadian Grand Prix this morning, with Lewis Hamilton second and Max Verstappen third. Aussie Oscar Piastri dropped to 11th after being penalised for causing a crash. And on the final day in the English Premier League, Arsenal's officially been crowned champions, while Tottenham has avoided relegation. That's the latest in sport.
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drinking, lusting, and his hunger for power became known to more and more people. The demands to do something about this.

0: Barbie, reminiscing. A song so good that John Lennon himself says, I wish I'd written that. Nice work, Graham Goble. Let's have a news update at midday. And then Gavin Miller wants to share lunch with you, opening the Classic Hits lunchbox for May 25, birthdays, anniversaries and events that happened on this day. He's starting with a great song from Men at Work too. And a lovely little bit from the late Greg Hamm, who played sax for Men at Work. It's next.
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12: In this bulletin, probing potential security failures before the Bondi terror attack, TLMPs play down new party plans and a change of leadership for the NRL. It's midday. Good afternoon. I'm Madeline McNeil. ASIO is in the hot seat as the second block of hearings gets underway at the Royal Commission into Anti-Semitism. Federal politics reporter Nelson Scott.
9: Australia's key security agencies are giving evidence about potential intelligence failures in the lead-up to the Bondi Beach terror attack. This inquiry follows the first block of hearings, which looked into prevalence of anti-Semitism in society and institutions. Counsel Assisting Richard Lancaster SC opened today's proceedings, confirming law enforcement bodies had no specific warning December's attack would occur.
13: There is no evidence that any intelligence agency had any actual knowledge.
9: ASIO Chief Executive Mike Burgess has been the first to take the stand, admitting the organisation has a role in preventing attacks on the Jewish community.
14: When it leads to the violent end, then we are investigating it.
9: Federal police will also testify later today. Nelson Scott, Canberra.
12: A growing number of independents have distanced themselves from a push to join forces and form a new political party. Federal politics editor Michael Packey.
15: Some independents, known as the Teals, believe they should combine resources and form a new centrist political force to combat the rise of One Nation. Over recent years, the independents have snatched seats from the Liberals under the premise they would better represent community concerns, especially on climate change. Opposition leader Angus Taylor says the push for the Teals to join forces is hardly a surprise.
16: I don't know what's new. They act like a political party.
15: Two city-based indies have already rejected the push to be part of a party structure, while regional MP Helen Haynes says she has no intention of joining a new political movement.
17: It's not something for me.
15: A Redbridge poll shows One Nation could decimate the coalition if an election was held now. The minor party would become the official opposition and relegate Labor to a wafer-thin majority. Michael Packey, Canberra.
12: The Premier says they need to get the balance right on pokies amid a Labor Party push to slash the number of gaming machines in the state. Jefferson Shaw reports.
18: Inner West Labor Mayor Darcy Byrne has announced a proposal to cut the number of poker machines in the state by at least 45,000 machines. The motion to be put to a state Labor conference in July would bind the men's government to the reduction over a decade. Premier Chris Mintz says they need to get the balance right, with 130,000 people relying on the sector for employment.
19: They are ubiquitous in our communities, and I'm very sorry for that.
18: Mr. Min says they will announce plans to reduce poker machine harm in the not-too-distant future. Jefferson Shaw, Sydney.
12: Millions of dollars worth of illegal cigarettes have been seized during an operation across Sydney. Dusty Fitzpatrick has more.
20: New South Wales Police and Border Force officers joined forces to investigate the supply of illegal tobacco across Greater Sydney. Officers stopped and searched vehicles at Greystanes, Haberfield and Rose Hill, allegedly seizing a number of boxes of cigarettes. Police later searched a home at Greystanes, finding more than 700,000 cigarettes. The total estimated street value of the products seized in the operation is estimated to be more than $3 million. Two men and a woman have been charged as part of the investigation. Dusty Fitzpatrick, Sydney.
12: Police are increasing the reward for information relating to the murder of two women in Newcastle more than 20 years ago. Joanne Tateran and Susan Kay were found inside a cottage at Carrington 26 years ago, 6 days after they were killed. New forensics leads have led to the $1 million reward being offered. Experts believe the shark that killed a man on the Great Barrier Reef was either a tiger or bull shark. The 39-year-old was attacked on Sunday while spearfishing with three others in Kennedy Shoal. Environmental scientist Dr. Dal McPhee says there's been a growing trend in fatal attacks.
21: We do have a long-term increase trend in fatal shark bites. Between 2020 and now, we've had 24 in Australia. Between 2010 and 2019, there was 20.
12: The US president has told negotiators not to rush into a deal with Iran after reports an agreement was close. In a post to social media, Donald Trump says constructive talks are proceeding, but both sides need to take their time and get it right. Crossbench MPs are urging the government to get behind a bill designed to shut a legal loophole. A mother is fighting for change after her daughter's allegedly abusive ex-partner was given full legal responsibility for her body and belongings after her death. The Animal Justice Party's Emma Hurst says the solution is fairly straightforward.
22: The hierarchy actually puts a spouse as number one, even if there are situations like domestic violence history. And so that's a real problem. And when we look at laws overseas, so in the UK, okay, the coroner actually has discretion. So that's the simple change that we need here in New South Wales.
12: Also making news, an Australia First campaign is being launched by the federal government designed to clear up misconceptions and tackle stigma around menopause and perimenopause. In finance, the All Ords is trading up 40 points at 89.17. One Australian dollar is buying 71.65 US cents.
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2: There's set to be a shake-up at Rugby League Central with Andrew Abdo resigning as NRL Chief Executive. It's reported that Peter Volandis will take up the role as interim CEO. The Blues are holding their final training session on the Central Coast before they relocate to Sydney for Origin 1. Hooker Reece Robson says their favouritism will mean little on Wednesday night because games aren't played on paper.
17: The names aren't going to be enough. It's going to take a great performance from all of us. But no, I definitely know we've got the boys in this group to get the job done if we're all on Wednesday night.
2: Wrapping up round 12 of the NRL, the Cowboys beat the Rabbitohs 30-18. Oscar Piastri has finished 11th at the Formula One's Canadian Grand Prix, won by Kimi Antonelli. Australian James Duckworth has joined Novak Djokovic and Alexander Zverev in winning through to the second round of the French Open. Oliver Tomjanovic has bowed out. And Tottenham has avoided relegation on the final day of the English Premier League season. A 1-0 win over Everton sends West Ham down instead. That's sport. I'm Mike Pearsall.
12: It's 7:12. That's the latest news and
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1: 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Sydney Traffic.
24: A two-car crash at Arncliffe. It's affecting westbound traffic coming off the M5. The vehicles are on the westbound Marsh Street off-ramp. At Kemps Creek, emergency roadwork underway. Mamre Road closed between Elizabeth Drive and Darabara Avenue both ways. At Strathfield, emergency roadwork on Liverpool Road. The left city-bound lane is blocked approaching Prentice Lane. And there are traffic lights blacked out at Dulwich Hill, Old Canterbury Road at Hampstead Road. Attention AFL Giants fans, meet the team, plus great prizes, exclusive shopping, free photos and more from 5:30pm tomorrow at Harvey Norman, Parramatta Road, Auburn. I'm Tim Govers, that's the latest Sydney traffic. 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
1: 2UE Sydney weather.
12: Partly cloudy with showers and light winds. Showers tomorrow, 17 to 23 degrees in the city, 15 to 22 in the west. Looking ahead, a shower or two Wednesday, showers and a possible storm at Thursday, and showers again on Friday. Right now in town, it's 20 degrees. It's 19 at Penrith, 18 degrees at Bankstown, at Campbelltown, and again at Terry Hills. It's 17 degrees at Lucas Heights.
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27: Good afternoon. Welcome to your May 25th Classic Hits Lunchbox. Birthdays and anniversaries and great songs to go with them over the next hour. One of ABBA's greatest ever songs within 20 minutes. Some Joan Jett, some Nilsson, even a bit of Mike Oldfield action on the Lunchbox today. But we're going to start with Men at Work, who on this day in 1981 released a song called Who Can It Be Now? Before we play it, the guy who plays sax on that song, Greg Hamm.
28: Because we were on the ground level and people were literally standing right in front of you, you knew whether what you're doing was working or not. Mm. You could see whether you'd got their attention or whether they'd just gone off into an alcoholic haze. And yeah, the end of my saxophone got used as an ashtray. I had an empty can of beer shoved down the end of it. I had people talking into the end of the saxophone. Yeah. I don't know who they thought they were talking to.
27: The late great Greg Hamm there with Men at Work, who released this on this day in 1981. Who Can It Be Now? Welcome to the Lunchbox.

classic hits lunchbox. Shake a Tail Feather from Ray Charles. James Taylor, Fire and Rain before that. Pretty much the exact opposite of Shake a Tail Feather, right? No one's ever seen James Taylor shaking a tail feather, am I right? And Men at Work, Who Can It Be Now? Which they released on this day in 1981. Let's do some birthdays for May 25th. Miles Davis would have been 100 today. There's a thought.

Jackie Weaver, Australian actress, born on this day in 1947. Klaus Meine, or is it Meine? I'm not sure. Lead singer with the Scorpions is 78 today. It's the 74th birthday of Patti Darbinville, and yes, she is the Lady Darbinville from the Cat Stevens song. Mike Myers is 63, and Haish, born on this day in 1969. And happy birthday to Paul Weller, born in Surrey, England, 68 years ago today. So here's Paul with Style Council, Shout to the Top on the Lunchbox.

0: Classic Hits Lunchbox and the Babies. Isn't it time? We had ABBA's Fernando and Style Council because Paul Weller's having a birthday today. We played Shout to the Top. Here's something interesting, I think, about the 25th of May. Midnight Cowboy had its premiere in New York City on this day in 1969. A big movie, won Best Film at the Academy Awards. And one of the things that makes that movie legendary is a Nilsson song from the soundtrack called Everybody's Talking. It's definitely worth a play. But just before we do, here's Harry Nilsson talking about his friendships with Ringo Starr and also John Lennon.
1: Well, yeah, there's nowhere to hide. He once shaved his head and shaved all his body hair, his eyebrows and his mouth and everything. Just shaved everything. And in Monte Carlo, he was wearing an earring and he smashed up a car and several, in fact, and the police came to get him and he's had problems with it, like saying, "Hi, I'm Ringo," you know what I mean? And eventually they know him anyway. He can't hide. There's no way you can hide if you're Ringo. John could walk around invisibly. I've walked down the street with him many times in the year. If he put his jacket back, put his hands in his pocket, you know, and got down, then he was John. If he wanted to be John, he was John. If he wanted to be invisible, he just walked down going, "Hiya, Mac."
0: Harry Nilsson there, and from the soundtrack of Midnight Cowboy, which premiered on this day in 1969, Everybody's Talking on the Lunchbox.

0: Sydney's Classic Hits, 2UE, the Classic Hits Lunchbox, and Joan Jett's I Love Rock and Roll. Hello, this is Gavin Miller. Some brilliant tunes between now and 1 o'clock. Solo Paul McCartney next. Some Doors. And something to do with Mike Oldfield. I think it all deserves to be heard in stereo too, just quietly. If you're not doing this already, just quickly. It's so easy to set up. And the difference is pretty amazing, actually. At 2UE.com.au, through a smart speaker, DAB+, or take us all over Sydney with the Listener app free in your app store.
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9: Hi there, I'm Vanessa Gibson with the latest sports flash. Andrew Abdo has resigned as CEO of the NRL, with Peter Volandis expected to take over as interim chief executive. His six-year tenure has seen record crowds and TV ratings. It's believed he's taken up a role with Tennis Australia. The Cowboys have jumped into sixth spot on the NRL ladder after last night's 30-18 win over the Rabbitohs. Coach Todd Payton says he was moved by the way North Queenslanders raised $50,000 for a Rabbitohs charity to support Jai Arrow after his MND diagnosis.
10: Tough time for Jai and his family, and everyone dug deep. Really proud of, you know, our town and our club and our community.
9: Kimi Antonelli has become the first ever driver to have his first four F1 race wins be consecutive after taking out the Canadian Grand Prix this morning. Aussie Oscar Piastri finished 11th. He was penalised for causing a crash. And the enhanced games get underway in Las Vegas today, with 42 athletes competing using performance-enhancing drugs. That's the latest in sport.
0: Gavin Miller's Classic Hits Lunchbox on Sydney's 2UE.

0: Classic Hits Lunchbox. And one of my favourite versions of Light My Fire, the other one being Jose Feliciano, where he just goes nuts at the end of it and goes, light my fire, light my fire, light my fire, and he's about to spontaneously combust. I just love that too. But anyway, I digress. One more song on the Lunchbox. Now I'm just thinking of Jose Feliciano going, light my fire, light my fire, in an endless loop in my head. I'll see if I can knock that out of the way. With this, this guy here died at the age of 71 on this day in 2005. See if you recognise this legendary voice.
1: The ABC have their studios, where they still are in Lonsdale Street, but their newsroom, for some mysterious reason, was in Collins Street. My uncle was a barber, and I worked for him during the school holidays. I swept up the hair and sold the cigarettes. Mm. The Radio Australia boys used to come in, have their hair cut, and one said, would the kid like to run some news? We're always looking for runners. And you physically ran with the news the newsroom in Collins Street up William Street and breathlessly plunged it into one of the Radio Australia readers' hands.
0: Graham Kennedy left us on this day in 2005. He's been gone 21 years. Amazing, right? The first fountain pen, moving on, was patented on this day in 1827. Star Wars had its premiere in America on this day in 1977. Jay Leno replaced Johnny Carson as the host of The Tonight Show on this day in 1992. The inaugural Jetstar flight took off from Newcastle and Melbourne on this day in 2004. It's the anniversary of U2 releasing I Still Haven't Found What I'm Looking For. That was on this day in 1987. And it's also the anniversary of Mike Oldfield releasing Tubular Bells on this day in 1973. And if you look at the clock, it's pretty close to 1 o'clock. We don't have a spare 17 hours to play Tubular Bells. So I thought we'd go with this. It was the biggest hit Mike Oldfield ever had in Australia. With Maggie Riley, Moonlight Shadow on the Lunchbox.

0: said these classic hits on 2UE. Mike Oldfield and Maggie Riley, Moonlight Shadow at the tail end of your May 25th lunchbox. Tomorrow at midday, we'll do all things May 26th, including, most importantly tomorrow, the 78th birthday of Stevie Nicks. We'll celebrate that midday tomorrow on another Classic Hits Lunchbox. But you know what? Michelle Murphy's in next with classic hits from the 60s, 70s and 80s. A bit of Earth, Wind and Fire after the news.
1: Do you remember when it first died, September?
0: Michelle's also going to play Buffalo Springfield, one amazing song called For What It's Worth, Tracy Chapman, Cutting Crew and some Doobie Brothers. That's the next 20 minutes or so completely sorted. Michelle Murphy's on after the news. Enjoy your afternoon.
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3: Welcome to another edition of Heart of Wenty. I'm Tim Gilbert. 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
12: 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We love them because they're 2UE Small Business Hero finalist.
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11: It's 1 o'clock. Good afternoon. I'm Madeline McNeil. Australia has enough fuel in reserve to take the nation through to July as the federal government secures more shipments. There's now 43 days of petrol in stock, 38 days of diesel and 31 days of jet fuel. The Prime Minister's updated his state and territory counterparts as part of a virtual national cabinet meeting. Anthony Albanese says we're in a good position.
14: Supply is looking secure into July. And I do want to thank the Australian people for agreeing to do what we asked them to do, which is the hoarding of fuel has stopped. People are taking just what they need.
11: The second hearing block's now underway for the Royal Commission on Anti-Semitism and Social Cohesion. ASIO boss Mike Burgess was the first witness to give evidence as the inquiry examines the threat level and security environment in the lead-up to the Bondi terror attack. Federal and state police assistant commissioners are also scheduled to appear, along with representatives from Jewish security group CSG. Melbourne-based independent Monique Ryan says she has no intention of joining a new political movement. There's a push from some so-called teal MPs to combine resources and form a new party to combat the rise of One Nation. Polls show One Nation could become the official opposition at the next election and relegate Labor to a wafer-thin majority. Ms Ryan argues voters elected her as a community independent and she intends to honour that commitment.
15: Well, I stood for Parliament as an independent because I thought the parties were the problem. I have no intention of running in the next election as anything other than a community independent for Kooyong.
11: The Premier says his government has to strike the right balance between minimising harm and protecting jobs when it comes to managing poker machines. Chris Minns is facing an internal party push to commit to reducing the number of machines in the state, with a proposal to halve the number of pokies over the next decade to be put before the upcoming New South Wales Labor annual conference. Researchers have discovered a link between irregular blood pressure patterns and poor brain health. The Monash research shows higher average blood pressure over a 24-hour period is linked with greater evidence of vascular brain injury. Professor Matthew Parza says the findings highlight the need for extended blood pressure monitoring.
16: When you go to a doctor's office and you have a blood pressure reading, it might read slightly normal, but it's possible that, say, for example, through the night, your blood pressure may become elevated or become quite variable.
11: And some experts are forecasting house prices in Sydney and Melbourne to fall by as much as 9% by the end of this year. In finance, the All Ords is up 41 points at 89.18, one Australian dollar buying 71.64 US cents.
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18: Good afternoon. NRL Chief Executive Andrew Abdo will this afternoon announce his resignation ahead of a move to Tennis Australia. In State of Origin camp, the Blues are finishing up training in Gosford. They'll then relocate to Sydney Olympic Park ahead of Wednesday night's opening game against the Maroons. Aussie James Duckworth has advanced to the second round of the French Open with a walkover win against Canadian Gabriel Diallo. He says he's pleased to get through.
19: I've only made one third round just at Wimbledon once, so that's sort of the goal for me coming into to Grand Slams now. To try and push on a little bit. So, I'll be doing everything I can to be ready.
18: Ola Tomljanovic is out after surrendering his set and double break lead. Aussie surfer Morgan Sibilic has gone down in the men's final of the New Zealand Pro to Brazilian Italo Ferreira, and Wyndham Clark has won the PGA Tour's Byron Nelson. That's sport. I'm Adam Hawes.
11: It's 1:04. That's the latest news and sport.
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0: 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Sydney traffic.
21: Pennant Hills, look out for a car breakdown. Northbound in the North Connects approaching Beecroft Road. That's closing one lane, causing some minor congestion. Wentworthville, a truck breakdown eastbound on the M4 off-ramp to the Cumberland Highway. That's closing one lane, causing heavy delays. In the Sydney CBD, a car breakdown southbound on Bathurst Street at Day Street, also closing one lane, causing heavy congestion. Fernwood women aren't just strong, they're strong to the core. Join this May and get 2 weeks of Reformer Pilates included. And Sunday, visit fernwoodfitness.com.au. 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I'm Erin Healy. That's the latest Sydney traffic. The best and clearest way to hear 2UE is on digital. 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
0: 2UE Sydney weather.
11: partly cloudy with showers and light winds. Showers tomorrow, 17 to 23 degrees in the city, 15 to 22 in the west. Looking ahead, a shower or two Wednesday, showers and a possible storm at Thursday, and showers again on Friday. Right now in town, it's 20 degrees. It's 19 at Penrith, 18 degrees at Bankstown, at Campbelltown, and again at Terry Hills. It's 17 degrees at Lucas Heights.
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what it's worth. A classic hit from Buffalo Springfield. Hello, it's Michelle Murphy this afternoon with George Michael's Careless Whisper in the next 10 minutes. And the song that country singer Luke Combs took on as if it was his own. He did a good job of it. The most special thing, though, was when Tracy Chapman joined him on stage at the Grammys a couple of years ago and they performed it together. The look of awe in his eyes, it was deserved. She's incredible. Fast Cars, Tracy Chapman with a classic hit.

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1: Dave Edmonds, Sydney's Classic Hits to you. We're this morning with our Classic Hits breakfast with Kathy Chubb. $1,000 was won. Anthony in Glen Alpine earned it. He got 10 out of 10 with the $1,000 minute, and he knew exactly what he'd do with the money.
2: Well, we're going up to see my sister tomorrow up at the Gold Coast for a couple of days, so that'll pay for that going up there. So, yeah, comes in quite handy.
3: Have a great trip to see your sister. Haven't you got some nice news to share with her when you get up there? She might hit you up for a fancy restaurant if she knows you're a bit cashed up.
2: Well, taking her out for dinner, so we're seeing her for a birthday, so yeah.
3: Yeah, put a bottle of Dom or something on the table. Anthony, thank you so much. Well done. Congratulations. Okay,
1: we play for $1,000 again tomorrow morning. Be here with Kathy Chubb at 8. Stay with me this afternoon, though, because I'll give you one of the questions to help you win. I'll do that at 4:30. Ride Like the Wind. Classic hit from Christopher Cross, minutes away.
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10: Hi there, it's Amy Drew with the Sports Flash. Cam Munster is hosing down suggestions he's in doubt for Game 1 of State of Origin on Wednesday night after skipping Maroons training yesterday. He says he had a bit of tightness and rested up as a precaution.
11: It would have been nice to be out there yesterday, but at the end of the day, I didn't want to feel sore and feel sorry for myself today, so I just made sure I'll be right for Tuesday and Wednesday.
10: In AFL, GWS set a new record for the highest scoring third term in the game's history after smashing reigning premiers the Lions yesterday 166-88. And in Formula One, McLaren's tyre strategy cost them vital points at the Canadian Grand Prix. Aussie Oscar Piastri finishing in 11th, teammate Lando Norris failing to complete the race due to gearbox issues.
12: Just one of those things where if it rained a little bit more, we would have looked like heroes, but it didn't, so we looked like idiots.
10: Kimi Antonelli from Mercedes claimed his fifth podium of the season, extending his lead over teammate George Russell in the championship standings. And you're up to date with the latest in sport.
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0: Wild, a classic hit from Steppenwolf and Christopher Cross in there, Ride Like the Wind. So a week ago, Eurovision, Delta did incredibly well. Delta Goodrum, of course, did incredibly well for Australia. But did you know there was another artist over there that you and I have, well, we've definitely heard of, but a lot of the audience needed to be introduced to? He was performing with Senhit for San Marino. They didn't make the final, though. Boy George was there. Did you know about that? Chameleon Culture Club. After our 2 o'clock news update, we'll get you the headlines from the newsroom in just a moment. Then we'll get straight back into the classic hits from Culture Club to Fleetwood Mac.
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0: It's 2 o'clock. Good afternoon. I'm Madeline McNeil. ASIO says anti-Semitism had become normalised following the outbreak of the war in Gaza in 2023. The spy agency has given evidence before the Royal Commission examining the lead-up to last year's Bondi terror attack. The inquiry is assessing potential intelligence-sharing failures between law enforcement bodies. ASIO Chief Mike Burgess has told the Commission the risk of an anti-Semitic attack has increased.
12: The war in the Middle East invoked a range of emotions in Australia, and actually those strong reactions and some of those violent aspects of that and those behaviours, including anti-Semitism, that in our view that were left unchecked were therefore normalised and gave more permission for violence.
0: The federal government will introduce its tax changes into Parliament this week. However, changes could still be on the cards. The 50% capital gains tax discount will be scrapped and the measure linked to inflation. But negotiations will continue with business groups who claim the adjustment will cripple investment. The legislation will also rein in negative gearing deductions, but workers will be given an ongoing $250 tax offset as part of their tax return. The Prime Minister has confirmed Australia has enough fuel in reserve to see the nation through to July, with 6 additional days of supply compared to the beginning of the Iran war. Anthony Albanese has updated his state and territory counterparts as part of a virtual national cabinet meeting. A prominent sports club in Sydney's inner west is urging other venues in the state to ditch poker machines almost a decade after it made the move. There's an internal Labor Party push for the state government to halve the number of poker machines over the next decade. Petersham Bowling Club removed the machines in 2007. President George Catsey says he'd love to see the whole state follow suit.
13: We are firm believers that poker machines is lazy income for those big clubs. They're not actually doing the hard work of actually engaging with their community, engaging with their customers to build a legitimate business, which is what every other business needs to do.
0: A second person diagnosed with diphtheria has died in the Northern Territory. The death is the second reported as a result of the disease this month. It comes as Australia deals with its largest outbreak of diphtheria, with nearly 250 cases this year. Also making news, Bradfield MP Nicolette Buller has become the third city-based independent to rule out joining forces with other so-called teals to form a new political party. And the state government's resisting calls to stop take-home assessments for HSC students amid a rise in the use of artificial intelligence. In finance, the All Ords is trading up 39 points at 89.16, one Australian dollar buying 71.6 US cents.
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14: Cameron Munster says he'll be ready for the State of Origin series opener on Wednesday night. Queensland fans watch nervously as the Maroons skipper steered clear of training on Sunday, but Munster insists his rest was just precautionary.
15: I'm just not used to doing, you know, back-to-back days. Getting a little bit older, so just, you know, when you get a bit older, you understand your body a little bit more. And if I went out yesterday, I would have been pretty sore today. So, yeah, it's just a little bit of tightness in the body, and we just thought, as a group, it was probably the best thing for me.
14: Australia's women's cricket coach Shelley Nitschke has signed a three-year contract extension, taking her through to at least June 2029. The Spurs have thumped the Thunder 103-82 to square the NBA's Eastern Conference final at 2-2. And Aussie swimmer James Magnussen has finished last in the 100-metre freestyle at the Enhanced Games. It's a sports event where athletes can legally use performance-enhancing drugs. That's sport. I'm Adam Hawes.
0: It's 2:04. That's the latest news and sport.
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1: 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Sydney traffic.
17: Thornley, look out for a car breakdown northbound on the North Connects approaching the Pennant Hills Road off-ramp, closing one lane, causing minor congestion. Chatswood, a two-car crash on the Pacific Highway at Albert Avenue, closing one lane each way, causing very heavy delays. The M7 M12 interchange is opening soon, connecting Western Sydney to the wider motorway network. Take a virtual drive-through and explore your new connection. Search M7 M12 interchange today. I'm Erin Healy. That's the latest Sydney traffic. 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
1: 2UE Sydney weather.
18: partly cloudy with showers and light winds. Showers tomorrow, 17 to 23 degrees in the city, 15 to 22 in the west. Looking ahead, a shower or two Wednesday, showers and a possible storm Thursday, and showers again on Friday. Right now in town, it's 20 degrees. It's 19 at Penrith, 18 degrees at Bankstown, at Campbelltown, and again at Terry Hills. It's 17 degrees at Lucas Heights.
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0: Hit from Simply Red this afternoon. Hello, it's Michelle Murphy and happy birthday to you. If you're celebrating today, you share your day with Austin Powers star Mike Myers. He's turning 63.
1: Oh, behave.
0: And Sir Ian McKellen.
1: Yeah, baby.
0: The star of so much, including The Hobbit. How did he remember all of his lines? Sir Ian is 87.
2: Well, if people had looked closely at the movies, they would have realised that in my voluminous gown, I had a pocket to put the complete works of Tolkien, which I always referred to each day before shooting. Quite clearly see the outline of a book as I'm going along.
0: They say it's your birthday. It's the Beatles with a classic hit.

0: it is good to have those half-hour blocks where it's all music. And, you know, the thing is the music's pretty, you know, mixed up, which is good. It's a wide range, and that's what I like about it.
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0: He was such a favourite of mine, and I was so lucky to see Prince live. Sydney's Classic Hits 2UE, where we are just about to announce one of the finalists for Sydney's Small Business Hero. Who is it in your neighbourhood you love and you've loved for years, and you show them loyalty because they give it back to you? 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Do you like good music? Because that's what we've got. Classic hit from Arthur Conley, Minutes Away, alongside...
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6: Hi there. It's Amy Drew with a sports flash. Cam Munster is hosing down suggestions he's in doubt for game one of State of Origin on Wednesday night after skipping Maroons training yesterday. He says he had a bit of tightness and rested up as a precaution.
7: Would have been nice to be out there yesterday, but at the end of the day, I didn't want to feel sore and feel sorry for myself today, so I just made sure I'll be right for Tuesday and Wednesday.
6: In AFL, GWS set a new record for the highest scoring third term in the game's history after smashing reigning premiers the Lions yesterday 166-88. And in Formula One, McLaren's tyre strategy cost them vital points at the Canadian Grand Prix. Aussie Oscar Piastri finishing in 11th, teammate Lando Norris failing to complete the race due to gearbox issues.
8: Just one of those things where if it rained a little bit more, we would have looked like heroes, but it didn't, so we looked like idiots.
6: Kimi Antonelli from Mercedes claimed his 5th podium of the season, extending his lead over teammate George Russell in the championship standings. And you're up to date with the latest in sport.
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0: Easy to Fall in Love, a classic hit from Linda Ronstadt, who I love has taken pride in her single status throughout her life. 3 o'clock already. We will get the headlines from the newsroom in just a moment, check in with the traffic report and look ahead at the weather forecast for the week. And then a song that Willie Nelson once did, Brenda Lee and the Pet Shop Boys. But I'll play the one that Elvis gave us, Always on My Mind. And a classic hit from Rob Thomas and Santana after our news update next.
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3: Joining me now on the line, I've got Leo from Lou's Flooring. Leo, you've got some pretty exciting news. What's coming up for Lou's Flooring?
4: What's coming up for Lou's Flooring is I've been in the industry now 55 years and it's time for me to say I'm retiring. I've got a little bit of life ahead of me to go and I've been working literally all my life, 7 days a week, and it's come time. When the time's up, you know your time's up.
3: And Leo, you've got a bit of stock that you're ready to get rid of at really great prices.
4: I've got $5 million worth of stock here that I need to literally sell within 6 months. 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So if they're thinking about building in years to come, store it somewhere because you'll never get it at the price I'm selling it for.
3: That's so amazing, Leo. And if people want to head into Lou's Flooring, where are you located?
4: We're located in Bethel East. We're open 7 days a week. I'm going to be working every day for the next 6 months for 7 days a week. And I'll be here 12 hours a day. So I'm going to be here to support everybody. And all I want to do is keep on thanking Australia for the things that Australia's given me. I've gone through recessions. I've gone through COVID. I've survived everything. Now I'm ready to just sell everything up and give everyone one amazing deal that they'll get.
3: Oh, how exciting. Well, Leo, congratulations on an amazing career with Lou's Flooring. And yeah, everyone get in and get an absolute steal at Lou's Flooring. Thanks so much for joining me, Leo.
4: Thank you. Thank you very much.
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9: It's 3 o'clock. Good afternoon. I'm Madeline McNeil. Federal police say merging a task force focused on Jewish hate crimes did not mean anti-Semitism was less of a priority. The AFP has testified before the Royal Commission investigating December's Bondi Beach terror attack. Police faced questions as to why a team focused on anti-Semitic crimes was rolled into a more general group late last year. Assistant Commissioner Stephen Nutt has told the Commission the decision was made for operational purposes.
10: It became obvious there was a clear crossover and it made sense to bring the two together.
11: All right, but the fact that the groups were folded together, that didn't reflect any assessment by the AFP that the threat to the Jewish community had abated?
10: No.
9: Firefighters have extinguished a blaze on a train at Mortdale Railway Station in Sydney's south. Around 60 people were on board the train when the fire broke out and all managed to evacuate safely. Travellers on the T4 Eastern Suburbs and Illawarra line should expect disruptions. Sydney Trains has taken over investigations. The Albanese government will introduce its first wave of tax changes into federal parliament on Thursday. The legislation will see the 50% capital gains tax discount scrapped and instead linked to inflation. Negative gearing deductions will be restricted to newly built homes. Prime Minister Anthony Albanese says some industries may still be carved out of the legislation.
12: Treasury are going about consulting, not just in tech. There'll be a policy position paper for consultation produced as well after the first round, and then there'll be a second lot of legislation.
9: A search is underway for a swimmer missing in Sydney's east. Emergency services were called to reports a man got into trouble about 100 metres offshore at Little Bay. Police, Marine Rescue New South Wales, Surf Lifesavers and the Westpac Rescue Helicopter are on scene. The state government is resisting calls to stop take-home assessments for HSC students amid a rise in the use of artificial intelligence. A report from an education consultancy group's warning of real concerns of cheating and a lack of independent thinking, particularly for school leavers. However, State Education Minister Prukar says the quality of the end of school exams remains.
13: We have to make sure that we're on top of it, which we are, but I just want parents and students to remain confident that the HSC, the integrity of the HSC remains intact because of the moderated externally assessed exam.
9: And a $1 million reward has been announced for information which leads to an arrest over the murders of Susan Kay and Joanne de Terran in Newcastle in the year 2000. In finance, the All Ords is up 42 points, one Australian dollar buying 71.6 US cents.
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15: A massive blow for the Blues ahead of Wednesday night's State of Origin 1. 5'8 Mitchell Moses suffering a hamstring injury at training. He's been sent for scans with Bulldogs Matt Burton brought into the squad. Ethan Strange is tipped to start in the halves if Moses is ruled out. NRL Chief Executive Andrew Abdo will announce later this hour he's stepping down after 6 years in the role. ARL Commission boss Peter Volandis is expected to take over as interim CEO. Lucy McAvoy will lead the Sydney Swans AFLW team as sole captain this season after Chloe Malloy's decision to step down as co-captain. Kimi Antonelli has won the Canadian Formula One Grand Prix's fourth race victory in a row. And the San Antonio Spurs have thumped the Thunder 103-82 to square the NBA's Eastern Conference final at 2-2. Victor Wembanyama draining a half-court buzzer beater for the Spurs. That's sport. I'm Adam Hawes.
9: 3:04, that's news and sport.
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7: 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Sydney traffic.
18: Coming into South Wentworth Field, the M4 eastbound off-ramp to Cumberland Highway, there's been a truck breakdown. The right turn lane's blocked off. In Strathfield, Liverpool Road, Apprentice Lane, emergency roadworks from this morning still closing an eastbound lane. Penrith, Great Western Highway, westbound approaching Castle Ray Road, a bus breakdown. Lane 3 is out of action. The M5 motorway is starting to build westbound from Kingsgrove getting to Preston's. It's heading up towards 17 minutes. Meet the AFL Giants, plus great prizes, exclusive shopping, free photos and more from 5:30 p.m. tomorrow at Harvey Norman, 250 Parramatta Road, Auburn. I'm Brittany Gorrell. That's the latest Sydney traffic. The best and clearest way to hear 2UE is on digital. 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
7: 2UE Sydney weather.
9: Partly cloudy with showers and light winds. Showers tomorrow, 17 to 23 degrees in the city, 15 to 22 in the west. Looking ahead, a shower or two Wednesday, showers and a possible storm Thursday, and showers again on Friday. Right now in town, it's 20 degrees. It's 19 at Penrith, 18 degrees at Bankstown, at Campbelltown, and again at Terry Hills. It's 17 degrees at Lucas Heights.
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love that classic hit so much. From Matchbox 20's Rob Thomas and Santana, Smooth sat at the top of the Billboard Hot 100 charts for 12 weeks and scored them a number of Grammys, Record of the Year, Song of the Year and Best Pop Collaboration. But I think for Rob Thomas, one of the most important things that came out of that is a friendship that continues to this day with Carlos Santana. Dreadlock Holiday, a classic hit from 10cc straight after Carole King.

Today's classic hits to you. You should leave your hat on. So sultry, isn't it, from Joe Cocker? But here's the thing. What do you do if you don't have a hat? What if you're a man without a hat? The safety dance, Men Without Hats, a blast from the past playing here in the next 20 minutes alongside some Billy Ocean. Get out of my dreams.

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2: Glenmore Park, the Northern Road at Glenmore Parkway. A car's broken down northbound in Strathfield on Liverpool Road at Prentice Lane. Emergency roadworks are continuing eastbound from this morning. Left lane shut. Delays building southbound along Concord Road, coming off the Ryde Bridge through Rhodes. Expect some congestion for the M4 motorway passing Pitt Street each direction. 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I'm Brittany Gorrell. That's the latest Sydney traffic. The best and clearest way to hear 2UE is on digital. 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
11: Hi there, it's Amy Drew with the Sports Flash. The Blues have placed Matt Burton on standby amid an injury scare in camp for Mitch Moses ahead of State of Origin Game 1 on Wednesday. The playmaker's been sent for scans on his hamstring, with his availability to be determined once the results are back. At the Maroons, Cam Munster says he'll be good to go despite sitting out of yesterday's training, while the skipper says he has full confidence in Sam Walker to deliver on debut at halfback.
12: Been given full reins and full keys to the car, and Hopefully you'll see Walker blossom.
11: Dragons players were booed off the field yesterday as their winless season continued, the Warriors claiming an 18-point win in Cogra. And the enhanced games are taking place in Las Vegas. After undergoing 2 years of supervised doping, Olympic swimmer James Magnussen has finished in last place in both the 150-metre men's freestyle events. He likely won't be too devastated, though. He'll take home $50,000 just for competing. And you're up to date with the latest in sport.
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1: In Revesby, on Milpera Road, passing Edgar Street, a car and pedestrian incident has closed off the left eastbound lane. Cabramatta, three-car crash, Cabramatta Road West, westbound at Alidor Avenue. Emergency roadworks continue through Strathfield, closing at the left eastbound lane, Liverpool Road at Prentice Lane. Delays building southbound through Darlinghurst in the Eastern Distributor Tunnel. The M4 motorway slow westbound towards Silverwater Road. 300,000 Australians homeless, 7.8 million Australians, one meal a day. Feed the hungry, house Australians, newdeal.au. 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I'm Brittany Gorrell. That's the latest Sydney traffic. 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

0: line. We don't say that much these days, do we? Toto with a classic hit, and we found a blast from the past from Men Without Hats just before that, the Safety Dance. Paint It Black, a classic hit from the Rolling Stones. After our 4 o'clock news update, Mick Jagger's got himself in a little bit of trouble. Not bad, bad trouble, but some trouble. Yeah. And I'll tell you what he's been up to when we play Paint It Black. Before we do, Stuck With You. It's true. Huey Lewis. And the news. Next.
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5: 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I'm Tim Gilbert. 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
5: 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I'm Tim Gilbert. 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
10: It's 4 o'clock. Good afternoon. I'm Madeline McNeil. AFL legend and medical research campaigner Neil Danaher has died at the age of 65. Alex Riddell has more.
11: Neil Danaher's family has confirmed their much-loved husband, dad and Poppy
10: has passed away at home surrounded by his family after a courageous battle with motor neuron disease. Danaher was diagnosed with MND in 2013 and has since become the face of the Big Freeze, which has raised more than $115 million for MND research, with Danaher recognised as Australian of the Year in 2025 for his incredible fundraising efforts. Part of the famous Danaher family, he won the Essendon Best and Fairest Award in 1981, later in his career coaching Essendon to a grand final. Part of a statement released by his family this afternoon reads, "We will forever remember him for the lasting impact that he has made on us all. He has inspired, he has loved, he has lived, and it would only be fitting to finish with his words. Play on." Alex Riddell, Melbourne.
11: The boss of the NRL has officially announced he's stepping down from the code and switching to Tennis Australia. Jefferson Shaw reports.
12: After 6 years at the helm of the NRL, Andrew Abdo says he'll soon be cheering on the sport from the sidelines. Abdo has confirmed he's changing codes, officially stepping down in mid-July and heading to Tennis Australia. As he leaves, he says rugby league's potential is only just getting started and that there's never a good time to leave a role. Australian Rugby League Commission Chair Peter Volandis will take 4 months' leave from Racing New South Wales to be interim NRL Chief Executive. Jefferson Shaw, NRL Headquarters, Sydney.
11: ASIO says it is infiltrating extremist cells as Director General Mike Burgess testifies before the Royal Commission into Anti-Semitism. This block of hearings is focused on potential intelligence failures in the lead-up to the Bondi Beach terror attack. Mr. Burgess told the Commission it's detecting and disrupting foreign interference in Australia, but admits someone could still slip under their radar. The inaugural commissioner of the National Anti-Corruption Commission has resigned from his post after 3 years. Paul Brereton will end his tenure on the 6th of July. There have been some questions over Mr. Brereton's role after he failed to adequately address work he'd been doing for the Defence Department. And three people have been charged as part of investigations into the sale of illicit tobacco across Sydney. Police searched several vehicles and a home at Greystanes, allegedly finding about $3 million worth of illegal cigarettes. In finance, just before the close, the All Ords is up 42 points at 89.15, one Australian dollar buying 71.65 US cents.
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14: As we told you in news, NRL Chief Executive Andrew Abdo is quitting his role after 6 years at the helm. He's joining Tennis Australia as its new CEO. Abdo denies he's leaving at an awkward time, with the NRL about to kick off negotiations for a new TV deal.
15: This is an exciting time for the game and an opportunity for someone else to take that mantle and take the game forward. So I don't think this is an awkward time, because it's never a good time. There's plenty going on and there is stability.
14: 5'8" Mitchell Moses is in doubt for the State of Origin opener after injuring his hamstring at training. Aussie surfer Morgan Sibilic has gone down in the men's final of New Zealand Pro. And manager Pep Guardiola has finished a highly successful 10-year stint at Manchester City in the English Premier League with a 2-1 loss to Aston Villa. That's sport. I'm Adam Hawes.
11: It's 4:04. That's the latest news and sport.
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1: 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Sydney traffic.
17: In Leichhardt, on Parramatta Road, two-car collision. A couple of westbound lanes are shut just passing Phillip Street. Claremont Meadows on Kent Road at Cadden's Road, a breakdown northbound into Cabramatta with a three-vehicle collision westbound. Cabramatta Road West at Alidor Avenue. Milpera Road through Reevesby, we have an eastbound lane shut following a car and pedestrian incident past Edgar Street. And a caravan's broken down in Lane Cove West eastbound, Epping Road at Centennial Avenue. Invest smarter with CommSec. 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I'm Brittany Gorrell. That's the latest Sydney traffic. 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
1: 2UE Sydney weather
11: Partly cloudy with showers and light winds. Showers tomorrow, 17 to 23 degrees in the city, 15 to 22 in the west. Looking ahead, a shower or two Wednesday, showers and a possible storm Thursday, and showers again on Friday. Right now in town, it's 20 degrees. It's 19 at Penrith, 18 degrees at Bankstown, at Campbelltown, and again at Terry Hills. It's 17 degrees at Lucas Heights.
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Paint It Black, a classic hit from the Rolling Stones. Mick Jagger, not slowing down one little bit, currently in Italy. He's just been filming a role in a movie alongside Dakota Johnson and Saoirse Ronan, and they had their rap party during the week. In classic Mick Jagger style, the rap party got shut down. Not because it was too crazy, they only had a little speaker, reasonable volume, but no music on Wednesdays. That's the rule on the island of Stromboli. They were amused by the whole situation. Rhinestone Cowboy, classic hit from Glen Campbell after Annie Lennox.

0: Dr. Hook sharing the night together. Sydney's classic hits 2UE from that to Waterloo, ABBA. Playing this one in the next 20 minutes. And a big tip, I've got one of the answers for tomorrow morning's $1,000 minute with our classic hits breakfast with Kathy Jubb. It plays at 8 a.m. and Anthony in Glen Alpine this morning won it all. He walked away with $1,000 and you could tomorrow, especially with this. I've got one of the questions that Kathy will ask and I have the answer to. Starting with P, what do you call a piece of land that is almost but not entirely surrounded by water? Well, the answer's peninsula. Get that right. And the other nine, you'll win $1,000. 8 tomorrow morning.
1: Classic Hits 2UE, Sydney Traffic.
2: Sydney Harbour Tunnel, we're recovering southbound following a two-car crash clearing off into Revesby with a car and pedestrian incident on Milperra Road and eastbound lane shut just past Edgar Street. M4 motorway through Eastern Creek, there's a car breakdown citybound just below the M7 in Leichhardt on Parramatta Road past Phillip Street westbound two-car collision where two lanes have been blocked off. Traffic is very heavy southbound over the Ryde Bridge and westbound for the M4 at Homebush Bay Drive. Meet the players of the GWS Giants from 5:30 p.m. tomorrow at Harvey Norman's flagship store in Auburn. 250 Parramatta Road. Great prizes, exclusive shopping, free photos and more. I'm Brittany Gorrell. That's the latest Sydney traffic. 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
1: 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No songs you've never heard of. Just classic hit. After classic hit.

0: If you know it in the first second, it belongs right here. Classic Hits, Sydney's 2UE.
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7: I'm Amy Drew with the Sports Flash. Andrew Abdo's confirmed he'll depart as NRL CEO in July to take up the chief executive role at Tennis Australia. ARL Commission Chair Peter Volandis says it's a big loss for the game.
8: Andrew has been the ultimate professional. He has been loyal. He has been every adjective I can think. I can't think of a better CEO. I said when Andrew was appointed that he'd be the best CEO ever, and for once I was right.
7: Mitch Moses has been sent for scans on his hamstring amid an injury scare in Blues camp ahead of Game 1 of State of Origin on Wednesday night. Matt Burton is on standby. Former Australian rules footballer and coach, Australian of the Year and MND campaigner Neil Danaher has passed away at the age of 65 after a 13-year battle with motor neuron disease. And at the Enhanced Games, Olympic swimmer James Magnussen has finished last in the men's 50 and 100-metre freestyle events after undergoing 2 years of supervised doping to compete. That's the latest in sport.
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0: 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Sydney traffic.
1: In Leppington on Camden Valley Way, approaching Ingleburn Road, a car breakdown blocking at the south right turn lane. Forestville, Warringah Road at Laurel Chase, two car collision northbound. In the North Connects tunnel through Warringah northbound, approaching the Pacific Highway, there's a van breakdown shutting a lane, tow trucks on scene. A car and pedestrian incident through Reevesby, Milperra Road eastbound past Edgar Street, and a crash in Leichhardt, Parramatta Road westbound past Phillip Street. 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I'm Brittany Gorrell. That's the latest Sydney traffic. 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

0: classic hit from the Beatles. It found a new audience with Ferris Bueller's Day Off, didn't it? It's Michelle Murphy just about to jump into our 5 o'clock music marathon. The most music in the city. We'll get it going with some Bon Jovi this afternoon. And a song that actress Betty Davis absolutely loved. She said when she first played it, she almost flipped. Yeah, she was no Rita Hayworth or Jean Harlow, but her eyes were her biggest asset. She loved what Kim Carnes did. She's got. We'll play this after the news next.
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11: It's 5 o'clock. Good afternoon. I'm Madeline McNeil. ASIO maintains it had sufficient funding to deal with threats in the lead-up to December's Bondi Beach terror attack. Director General Mike Burgess has given evidence at the Royal Commission into Anti-Semitism. An interim report has found funding for counter-terrorism had significantly declined in the years prior to the massacre. But Mr. Burgess says while there were difficulties, the spy agency was still able to perform its duties.
12: We knew we were busy and we had a lot on our plate. But again, I fall back on it. No time did we have serious matters that we knew about that we were leaving untreated.
11: AFL legend Neil Danaher has died at the age of 65 following a long battle with motor neurone disease. For more than a decade, the Essendon icon used his public profile to campaign for more research into the debilitating condition, raising more than $100 million through the charity he co-founded, Fight MND. A $1 million reward has been announced for information which helps solve a suspected double murder in Newcastle in the year 2000. Detectives are renewing efforts to find out what happened to Susan Kay and Joanne Tatarin, who were found dead inside the latter's Carrington home almost a week after they died. Superintendent Joe Dewey says a significant forensic review of the case has prompted the appeal.
13: Information that was not privy to investigators back in year 2000, and that is the main reason this investigation has recommenced.
11: A third city-based independent MP has ruled out joining forces with other so-called Teals to form a new political party. Sydney-based member for the federal seat of Bradfield, Nicolette Buller, says she was elected as a community independent and will continue in that capacity. The sentiment's been echoed by Melbourne-based MP Monique Ryan and the Perth-based Kate Chaney. All three have acknowledged there have been conversations about how like-minded independents can combat the rise of One Nation. Gambling reform advocates are welcoming a push to reduce the number of poker machines in New South Wales. Key Labor figures will table the proposal at the party's conference in July, which would bind the government to halve the number of machines over the next decade. Wesley Mission Chief Executive Reverend Stu Cameron says it's a positive move.
14: We've been hearing for some time that there's growing frustration, indeed anger from within the grassroots of the Labor Party, that the government is not doing enough and is kowtowing to an industry that's captured politicians in New South Wales for too long.
11: And Qantas's first aircraft to service its 22-hour Project Sunrise flights from Sydney to New York and London has been delayed until next year due to manufacturing delays. In finance, the All Ords closed up 38 points at 89.15, one Australian dollar buying 71.6 US cents.
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15: Stephen Crichton insists he's refreshed and ready to rock and roll in the State of Origin opener. The Blues centre rested from training early at Origin camp as he managed a shoulder injury. Crichton says the break has done him good.
16: Got to rest up a couple of days, which is good for the body and for the mind as well. But the last few couple training sessions has just good been around the boys, and the energy that the boys bring into camp and that as well has been good.
15: Aussie James Duckworth has advanced to the second round of the French Open with a walkover win. Tonight, Alex de Minaur takes on unseeded Englishman Toby Samuel. The Spurs have thumped the Thunder 103-82 to square the NBA's Eastern Conference Finals series at 2-2. And Tottenham has escaped relegation from the English Premier League on the final day of the season with a 1-0 win over Everton. West Ham has dropped to the Championship. That's sport. I'm Adam Hawes.
11: It's 5:04. That's the latest news and sport.
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1: 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Sydney Traffic.
18: In Revesby, Milperra Road past Edgar Street, a car and pedestrian incident. Crews blocking the left eastbound lane with a crash investigation unit on site. In Forestville, Warringah Road at Laurel Chase, two-car collision for your northbound run has cleared off but still leaving delays. We do have some heavy congestion back over the Roseville Bridge. Busy southbound through the Eastern Distributor Tunnel in Darlinghurst. The M4 motorway is heavy westbound at Homebush Bay Drive and the M2 motorway underpace west at Windsor Road. 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I'm Brittany Gorrell. That's the latest Sydney traffic. 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
1: 2UE Sydney weather.
11: Partly cloudy with showers and light winds. Showers tomorrow, 17 to 23 degrees in the city, 15 to 22 in the west. Looking ahead, a shower or two Wednesday, showers and a possible storm Thursday, and showers again on Friday. Right now in town, it's 20 degrees. It's 19 at Penrith, 18 degrees at Bankstown, at Campbelltown, and again at Terry Hills. It's 17 degrees at Lucas Heights.
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halfway there, but we are through Monday and it feels good, doesn't it? A classic hit from John Mellencamp, Cherry Bomb, playing after this one. We are non-stop. This is our 5 o'clock music marathon. The most music in the city. 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
1: In Lucas Heights, a multi-vehicle crash southbound New Illawarra Road on the approach to Heathcote Road. Expect delays eastbound along Heathcote Road 2 as you make your way towards Engadine. Hornsby Heights, Golston Road near Barowra Creek. There's a crash here, delays both ways. Carringbar, Kingsway at Banksia Road 3 vehicle incident eastbound. In Reevesby, Milperra Road, investigation unit on scene after a car and pedestrian incident eastbound past Edgar Street. 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I'm Brittany Gorrell. That's the latest Sydney traffic. The best and clearest way to hear 2UE is on digital. 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

0: classic hits to UE with our 5 o'clock music marathon. Happy birthday. If you're celebrating today, you share it with Mike Myers, star of Wayne's World. He's 63.
1: She's a
0: bit. He fell in love with Cassandra on the movie Dreamweaver. Gary Wright playing in the next 10 minutes. A classic hit from Diana Ross and the Supremes now.

0: 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Sydney traffic.
1: In Lucas Heights, a multi-car collision causing southbound delays down New Illawarra Road on the approach to Heathcote Road. There's been a car and pedestrian incident through Reevesby, still closing an eastbound lane on Milperra Road just as you pass Edgar Street. Looking to the M4 motorway, there's some patchiness around Pitt Street and Prospect Highway each direction, but your run from Church Street towards Mulgoa Road still sitting at about 23 minutes. Hurry, the Cupra winter demo sale ends May 31, including a 1.9% comparison rate on Cupra Leon and Terramar. 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I'm Brittany Gorrell. That's the latest Sydney traffic. The best and clearest way to hear 2UE is on digital. 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

this feeling. Classic hit from REO Speedwagon. This is such a good time of the day, isn't it? And our 5 o'clock music marathon makes it better. So imagine how good you'll feel tomorrow morning when we do this again. Both ends of the day at 9 a.m. another music marathon on the way. Beds Are Burning, a classic hit from Midnight Oil. After our 6 o'clock news update, we'll play this. And the song from Pilot that before I'd even heard of Ozempic, the company that produces Ozempic was using in an ad. So rather than saying it's magic, they would say Ozempic.

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10: I'm Amy Drew with a sports flash. An injury scare for the Blues ahead of the Origin opener. Mitch Moses sent for scans on his hamstring. Matt Burton is on standby. NRL CEO Andrew Abdo's confirmed he's leaving the code to take up the same role at Tennis Australia. He's been in the role for 6 years and oversaw many big developments in the game, including the Vegas blockbuster, but he believes there's plenty more to come.
11: The exciting part is, and I really believe this, rugby league is only just getting started on its growth potential. The game is scratching the surface of what is possible, and there's literally no limit to where this game will go.
10: Abdo will depart in mid-July. ARL Commission Chair Peter Volandis will serve as interim CEO until a replacement's found. And the AFL world is mourning the passing of game great Neil Danaher. The 65-year-old lost his 13-year battle with motor neuron disease this morning, passing peacefully at his home, surrounded by family. That's the latest in sport.
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13: Norwegian Cruise Line is now offering more Sydney departures than ever before. 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
12: 2UE News.
14: It's 6 o'clock. Good evening. I'm Jamel Wells. A number of independent MPs have rejected a push to join forces and form a political party to rival One Nation. Federal politics editor Michael Packey.
15: A number of so-called teal independents believe they should join forces under a party structure that would help them fight rising political threats like One Nation. Zali Steggall, Allegra Spender and David Pocock are among those open to the idea. But others, like Perth-based Kate Cheney and Melbourne-based Monique Ryan, are not interested.
16: I have no intention of running in the next election as anything other than a community independent.
15: High-profile One Nation MP Barnaby Joyce says the independents represent the ultra-wealthy, not the broader electorate.
5: Is there enough gin and tonic to go around? Is there a yacht big enough to keep them on?
15: The Coalition argues the Teals already act like a party and it wouldn't make much difference if they made it official. Michael Packie, Canberra.
14: The opposition says the federal government must ensure all security agencies are adequately funded. A report by the Royal Commission into Anti-Semitism found counter-terrorism funding dropped prior to the Bondi terrorist attack. However, ASIO has told the inquiry it still had sufficient resources. Shadow Home Affairs Minister John O'Dunham says Labor should ensure all agencies are able to protect the community.
17: The minister cannot just say it's a matter for agencies how they allocate their funding. He is the minister, and the government must make sure the funding needed is going to where it needs to go and having the effect it needs to have on behalf of Australians.
14: An AFL great says Neil Danaher's legacy transcends football following the Essendon legend's death at 65. Danaher publicly fought motor neurone disease for 13 years, raising more than $100 million for research. Former Geelong player Jimmy Bartel has told Clinton Maynard Danaher and his family faced the battle head on.
18: Neil stared the beast in the eye and lasted 13 years, and he has left a legacy that will last forever.
14: $1 million reward has been announced for information about the murder of two women in Newcastle 25 years ago. Paul Brereton, Australia's first National Anti-Corruption Commissioner, will step down in July, citing personal reasons. And a study's found irregular blood pressure patterns could contribute to brain changes associated with the risk of dementia. In finance, the All Ords has closed up 38 points, one Australian dollar buying around 71.6 US cents.
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14: Alex de Minaur will begin his French Open campaign tonight, taking on British qualifier Toby Samuel. The world number seven has had a recent confidence crisis, but hopes he's turned a corner after reaching the semi-finals in Hamburg last week.
19: I think you could see from someone who's quite good at managing his own emotions. I felt like last month you could definitely feel the situation I was in.
14: Peter Verlandis has sidestepped questions about him taking over as NRL chief executive after the resignation of Andrew Abdo. Bulldogs star Matt Burton has been called into the Blues squad after 5'8" Mitch Moses suffered a hamstring injury at training. Kimi Antonelli has won the Canadian Grand Prix, his fourth race victory in a row in Formula One. You're up to date. That's the latest news and sport.
20: 300,000 Australians homeless, 7.8 million Australians, 1 meal a day. 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
22: Congestion through Lucas Heights with a multi-vehicle accident, New Illawarra Road approaching Heathcote Road. There's now a stop slow condition in place to allow motorists to pass through. A crash in the CBD for the Western Distributor northbound. It's just before the Sydney Harbour Bridge. We still have road damage in the mountains along the Great Western Highway at Victoria Pass in Mount Victoria. It is blocked off for works. You'll have to take Chifley Road and Darling Causeway. 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I'm Brittany Gorrell. That's the latest Sydney traffic. 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
12: 2UE Sydney weather.
14: A shower or two overnight. Tomorrow, showers with a top of 23. Looking further ahead, Wednesday and Thursday, showers 22. Friday, showers 21. A shower or two forecast for Saturday. Right now in the city, it's 18 degrees. 18 degrees in Bankstown, 18 in Campbelltown, 18 degrees in Gosford, 17 in Lucas Heights, 17 degrees in Penrith, and it's 16 degrees right now in Terry Hills.
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Midnight Oil with a classic hit for your Monday afternoon. It's Michelle Murphy with the man who just ruined a big surprise in the UK, Elton John. Funny though, pop star Harry Styles was at the Ivor Novello Awards to present one to Radiohead's Thom Yorke. But the thing is, Harry was a secret and they had kept it under wraps for so long until just before Harry went on stage, Elton was there and he said, "Oh, I just bumped into Harry Styles backstage." Surprise ruined. We love him for it. Classic hit from Elton plays now.

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0: anything on Sydney's Classic Hits 2UE. This is the place you stay when you just want to get home without any interruptions. We'll get you a traffic update next and then straight back into the Classic Hits. The Bellamy Brothers, Let Your Love Flow. And just an all-time favourite, we love him so much, John Farnham. Reasons plays right here, straight after this.
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2: There's been some heavy congestion around Lucas Heights following a multi-vehicle accident this afternoon and a stop-slow condition that's been in place just off Heathcote Road. Expect southbound congestion coming in from Barden Ridge to traffic on the M4 motorway that's eased up nicely westbound from Church Street towards Mulgoa Road, only a 20-minute trip. Still quite busy for Homebush West on Centenary Drive southbound at Arthur Street. We've had some emergency roadworks continuing in Strathfield, Liverpool Road eastbound near Prentice Lane. Zero immigration, pensions up by 30%, abolish student debt, double the health budget. NewDeal.au. 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I'm Brittany Gorrell. That's the latest Sydney traffic. 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
3: Welcome to another edition of Heart of Wenty. I'm Tim Gilbert. 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
3: 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I'm Tim Gilbert. 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
0: Amy Drew with a sports flash. An injury scare for the Blues ahead of the Origin opener. Mitch Moses sent for scans on his hamstring. Matt Burton is on standby. NRL CEO Andrew Abdo's confirmed he's leaving the code to take up the same role at Tennis Australia. He's been in the role for 6 years and oversaw many big developments in the game, including the Vegas blockbuster, but he believes there's plenty more to come.
7: The exciting part is, and I really believe this, rugby league is only just getting started on its growth potential. The game is scratching the surface of what is possible, and there is literally no limit to where this game will go.
0: Abdo will depart in mid-July. ARL Commission Chair Peter Volandis will serve as interim CEO until a replacement's found. And the AFL world is mourning the passing of game great Neil Danaher. The 65-year-old lost his 13-year battle with motor neuron disease this morning, passing peacefully at his home, surrounded by family. That's the latest in sport.

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1: On the M4 in Merrylands, heavy delays remain eastbound approaching Pitt Street after an earlier three-car crash. We have reduced speed limit to 40 kilometres per hour in effect there. Pinball, look out for a bus breakdown that's closing an northbound lane on the Pacific Highway near Bobbin Head Road. Darlinghurst, it's a delay-free run southbound on the Eastern Distributor. Newtown, we're seeing delays both ways on King Street near Erskineville Road. 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I'm Thomas Reeve. That's the latest Sydney traffic. 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

Let Your Love Flow, classic hit from the Bellamy Brothers, and Suzanne Vega just before that, a blast from the past that hopefully, if you love Suzanne Vega like I do, you get to see her perform live soon. Marlene on the Wall, she'll be in Australia in September. Hey, San, we got Cole Chisel on the way for your Monday night after the

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12: Good evening, I'm Jamel Wills. The Royal Commission into Anti-Semitism has revealed new details about the response to the Bondi Beach terrorist attack. Federal politics reporter Nelson Scott.
13: The second block of hearings is examining the security environment leading up to the Bondi massacre. The Commission heard a Jewish security group asked New South Wales Police to be present for the entire Hanukkah by the Sea event, but a member of the organisation says their request was rejected and officers were instead deployed on a rotating basis.
14: I do not believe a static presence is required.
13: The inquiry was told only four police were on the scene when the Bondi shooting began, which saw 11 people shot within 29 seconds. ASIO Chief Mike Burgess also testified, addressing claims counter-terrorism funding had significantly declined. Mr. Burgess says while there had been difficulties, the agency was still able to perform its duties.
15: At no time did we have serious matters that we knew about that we were leaving untreated.
13: Hearings continue for the next 3 weeks. Nelson Scott, Canberra.
12: The federal government is pushing ahead with its changes to capital gains tax despite growing backlash. From July next year, the 50% CGT discount will be replaced by a less generous measure linked to inflation. Small business owners say it will damage investment along with changes to trusts. Housing Minister Claire O'Neill says it will make the tax system fairer.
16: Let's remember here that the budget is about trying to reshape the housing opportunities of Australians. The average Australian family is not sitting around the kitchen table deciding what they are going to structure their trust arrangements around. They are sitting around the kitchen table with a pile of bills.
12: Two men have been arrested over the alleged assassination of a Sydney organised crime figure in Vietnam. Lorenzo Lamalu, a senior member of the so-called Coconut Cartel, was shot last week amid a feud between his gang and the Alameda crime family. Although the identities of the accused have not been confirmed, authorities had been searching for two Australians in relation to the attack. A power outage across Melbourne's CBD triggered by a burst water main has caused peak hour delays. Around 10,000 customers have been affected with dozens of traffic lights out. City Power says water has entered a substation basement, resulting in the power being cut for safety reasons. A 25-year-old man's been charged after a Queensland police officer was hit by a stolen car at South Mackay, and tributes are continuing for AFL legend Neil Danaher, who's died at 65 after a long battle with motor neurone disease. In finance, one Australian dollar buying around 71.6 US cents.
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12: NRL Chief Executive Andrew Abdo is quitting after 6 years in the job to join Tennis Australia as its new CEO. Abdo denies he's leaving at an awkward time, with the NRL about to start negotiating a new TV deal.
18: This is an exciting time for the game and an opportunity for someone else to take that mantle and take the game forward. So I don't think this is an awkward time, because it's never a good time. There's plenty going on and there is stability.
12: 5'8" Mitchell Moses is in doubt for the State of Origin opener after injuring his hamstring at training. Matt Burton has been called into the squad. And Geelong forward Tyson Stengel has returned to training following time away for personal reasons. That's the latest news and sport.
0: 2UE Sydney weather.
12: A shower or two overnight. Tomorrow, showers with a top of 23. Looking further ahead, Wednesday and Thursday, showers 22. Friday, showers 21. A shower or two forecast for Saturday. Right now in the city, it's 18 degrees. 18 degrees in Bankstown, 18 in Campbelltown, 18 degrees in Gosford, 17 in Lucas Heights, 17 degrees in Penrith, and at 16 degrees right now in Terry Hills.

0: It's my outlet to sing along. I have a laugh and listen to the music. It's great. It's my relaxation time.
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11: Welcome to another edition of Heart of Wenty. I'm Tim Gilbert. 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
12: Thanks, Tim. 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
11: If you'd like to learn more about this project or how you can get involved, head to wentyleagues.com.au. I'm Tim Gilbert. Thanks for listening.
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5: Good evening, I'm Jamel Wills. The opposition has continued to seize on the federal government's tax changes ahead of legislation being introduced Thursday. The bill will see the 50% capital gains tax discount scrapped and negative gearing deductions wound back. Businesses have warned the changes will stifle investment. Liberal leader Angus Taylor has used question time to raise his concern with the Prime Minister.
13: Over the past week, I've spoken to hundreds of hard-working Australians across every corner of our country that have had one question they want to ask of the Prime Minister. Why did the Albanese Labor government lie to Australians about plans to tax them more?
5: Two city-based independent MPs have distanced themselves from being part of a new political party to combat One Nation. Melbourne-based Monique Ryan and Perth-based Kate Chaney say they'll remain community independents. There's talk among a group of independents to join forces to combat the surge of One Nation. Regional MP Helen Haynes says she's happy as an independent.
14: You know, I might quote from my good friend Bob Catter. I mean, let a thousand blossoms bloom. If people want to talk about forming more formal allegiances through a party, you know, go your hardest. It's not something for me.
5: A group of ISIS brides and their children are expected to arrive in Australia tomorrow. Up to seven women and 14 children will return to Sydney on a connecting Doha flight. They left a detention camp in Syria on Friday. The Royal Commission into Anti-Semitism has revealed new details about the response to the Bondi terrorist attack. The inquiry heard New South Wales Police deployed rotating officers despite a request from a Jewish community group for a static presence. Only four police were at the scene when the shooting started, with 11 people shot in the first 29 seconds. The police presence grew to 11 officers within 5 minutes. Changes to Queensland's parole board could see prisoners stay in jail for longer. Kate Carlisle reports.
15: Restricted prisoner laws will now apply to all inmates serving life sentences following a review of Queensland's parole system. Under the reforms, dangerous offenders could remain behind bars for up to 10 more years. The state government is adopting 31 of 46 recommendations proposed by an independent review. Previously, the parole board could only apply these restricted laws to child and serial murderers. Kate Carlisle, Brisbane.
5: Thousands of properties in Melbourne's CBD are without power after a burst water main flooded a substation. City Power says the basement of a car park in Little Collins Street has been flooded. In finance, one Australian dollar buying around 71.6 US cents.
16: Looking for a little wriggle room? Compare your home loan with a loan market broker today.
5: Stephen Crichton says he's refreshed and ready for the State of Origin opener. The Blues centre rested from training early in Origin camp with a shoulder injury. He says the break has done him good.
17: Got to rest up a couple of days, which is good for the body and for the mind as well. But the last few couple training sessions has just good being around the boys, and the energy that the boys bring into camp and that as well has been good.
5: Western Bulldogs star Cody Waitman is on the verge of returning to the AFL side after 20 months on the sideline with knee injuries. Australian James Duckworth has advanced to the second round of the French Open with a walkover win. That's news and sport.
0: TUE Sydney weather.
5: A shower or two overnight. Tomorrow, showers with a top of 23. Looking further ahead, Wednesday and Thursday, showers 22. Friday, showers 21. A shower or two forecast for Saturday. Right now in the city, it's 18 degrees. 18 degrees in Bankstown, 18 in Campbelltown, 18 degrees in Gosford, 17 in Lucas Heights, 17 degrees in Penrith, and it's 16 degrees right now in Terry Hills.
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10: Good evening, I'm Jamel Wells. A number of independent MPs have rejected a push to join forces and form a political party to rival One Nation. Federal Politics editor Michael Packey.
11: A number of so-called teal independents believe they should join forces under a party structure that would help them fight rising political threats like One Nation. Zali Steggall, Allegra Spender and David Pocock are among those open to the idea, but others, like Perth-based Kate Cheney and Melbourne-based Monique Ryan, are not interested.
12: I have no intention of running in the next election as anything other than a community independent.
11: High-profile One Nation MP Barnaby Joyce says the independents represent the ultra-wealthy, not the broader electorate.
13: Is there enough gin and tonic to go around? Is there a yacht big enough to keep them on?
11: The coalition argues the Teals already act like a party and it wouldn't make much difference if they made it official. Michael Packey, Canberra.
10: The opposition says the federal government must ensure all security agencies are adequately funded. A report by the Royal Commission into Anti-Semitism found counter-terrorism funding declined prior to the Bondi terrorist attack. But ASIO told the inquiry it still had sufficient resources. Shadow Home Affairs Minister John O'Dunham says Labor should ensure all agencies are able to protect the community.
0: The minister cannot just say it's a matter for agencies how they allocate their funding. He is the minister, and the government must make sure the funding needed is going to where it needs to go and having the effect it needs to have on behalf of Australians.
10: A Perth man's been charged with the murder of an eight-week-old baby. The baby died on Saturday after being seriously injured earlier this month. The 23-year-old man remains in custody. An AFL great says Neil Danaher's legacy transcends football following the Essendon legend's death at 65. Danaher fought publicly for motor neurone disease for 13 years, raising more than $100 million for research. Former Geelong player Jimmy Bartel says Danaher and his family faced the battle head on.
14: Neil stared the beast in the eye and lasted 13 years, and he has left a legacy that will last forever.
10: A truck driver has died in a crash near Lake Cajeligo in western New South Wales. Police say a truck left the road and hit a tree at Tullabergeel. And the Australian magpie has secured the top spot in the 2025 Aussie bird count. More than 64,000 Australians took part in the week-long citizen science project. In finance, one Australian dollar buying around 71.6 US cents.
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10: Cameron Munster says he'll be ready for the State of Origin series opener. Queensland fans watch nervously as the Maroon skipper missed training on Sunday, but Munster says the rest was just a precaution.
15: I'm just not used to doing, you know, back-to-back days, getting a little bit older. So, just, you know, when you get a bit older, you understand your body a little bit more. And if I went out yesterday, I would have been pretty sore today. So, yeah, just a little bit of tightness in the body, and we just thought, as a group, it was probably the best thing for me.
10: Peter Villanders has sidestepped questions about him taking over as NRL chief executive after the resignation of Andrew Abdo. Adelaide has accepted Riley Thilthorpe's one-game ban for striking. He'll miss next Thursday's clash with Geelong. And Kimi Antonelli has won the Canadian Grand Prix, his fourth race victory in a row in Formula One. That's news and sport.
8: 2UE Sydney weather.
10: A shower or two overnight. Tomorrow's showers with a top of 23. Looking further ahead, Wednesday and Thursday, showers with a top of 22. Friday, showers 21. And a shower or two forecast for Saturday. Right now in the city, it's 17 degrees. 16 degrees in Bankstown, 16 in Campbelltown, 16 in Gosford, 16 in Lucas Heights. It's 16 degrees in Penrith and 16 degrees in Terry Hills.
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11: Good evening, I'm Jamel Wells. The Royal Commission into Anti-Semitism has revealed new details about the response to the Bondi terrorist attack. Federal politics reporter Nelson Scott.
12: The second block of hearings is examining the security environment leading up to the Bondi massacre. The commission heard a Jewish security group asked New South Wales Police to be present for the entire Hanukkah by the Sea event. But a member of the organisation says their request was rejected and officers were instead deployed on a rotating basis.
13: I do not believe a static presence is required.
12: The inquiry was told only four police were on the scene when the Bondi shooting began, which saw 11 people shot within 29 seconds. ASIO Chief Mike Burgess also testified, addressing claims counter-terrorism funding had significantly declined. Mr. Burgess says while there had been difficulties, the agency was still able to perform its duties.
14: At no time did we have serious matters that we knew about that we were leaving untreated.
12: Hearings continue for the next 3 weeks. Nelson Scott, Canberra.
11: AFL legend Neil Danaher will be honoured with a state funeral following his death at 65. The Essendon great had a 13-year battle with motor neurone disease. He raised more than $100 million for research. Prime Minister Anthony Albanese has paid tribute to him in Parliament.
15: The devastating impacts of motor neurone disease stole so much from Neil, but he held on to everything that people loved and admired about him. His selflessness, his bravery, his humour.
11: Two men have been arrested over the alleged assassination of a Sydney organised crime figure in Vietnam. Lorenzo Lamalu, a senior member of the so-called Coconut Cartel, was shot last week amid a feud between his gang and the Alamedine crime family. Although the identities of the accused have not been confirmed, authorities had been searching for two Australians in relation to the attack. A man who imported cocaine into Perth from Ireland and Northern Ireland has been jailed for up to 10 years. The cocaine was sent through the post, hidden in face masks, curry packets and soup sachets. Australia's worst diphtheria outbreak on record has claimed a second life in the Northern Territory. Around 250 cases of the disease have been recorded in Australia so far this year. And Paul Brereton, Australia's first National Anti-Corruption Commissioner, will step down in July, citing personal reasons. In finance, one Australian dollar buying around 71.6 US cents.
16: Looking for a little wriggle room? 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
11: Three Australians have completed matches so far on day two of the French Open with wins for Daria Kasatkina and Alex Diminor. Craig Gabriel reports.
17: Alex Diminor got his campaign going and is safely into the second round. The eighth seed defeated British qualifier Toby Samuel 6-4, 6-4, 6-2. It's another hot day in Paris and Demon was using ice towels around his neck. The first Australian to win today was Daria Kasatkina. She's beaten the Turkish player Zene Zonmez 6-4, 6-4. The second set swayed a bit and 17-year-old Emerson Jones has been overwhelmed by four-time champion Iga Świątek, 6-1, 6-2. But for Jones, this is all experience. Craig Gabriel, Paris.
11: NRL Chief Executive Andrew Abdo's quitting after 6 years in the job to join Tennis Australia as its new CEO. 5'8" Mitchell Moses is in doubt for the State of Origin opener after injuring his hamstring at training. Matt Burton has been called in. That's news and sport.
0: TUE Sydney weather.
11: A shower or two overnight. Tomorrow's showers with a top of 23. Looking further ahead, Wednesday and Thursday, showers with a top of 22. Friday, showers 21. And a shower or two forecast for Saturday. Right now in the city, it's 17 degrees. 16 degrees in Bankstown, 16 in Campbelltown, 16 in Gosford, 16 in Lucas Heights. It's 16 degrees in Penrith and 16 degrees in Terry Hills.
18: Oh, hello. Do you want to test that? See if it's working or not?
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0: 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And I don't care if anyone's watching, it's great.
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13: Good evening, I'm Jamelle Wells. The opposition has continued to seize on the federal government's tax changes ahead of legislation being introduced on Thursday. The bill will see the 50% capital gains tax discount scrapped and negative gearing deductions wound back. Businesses have warned the changes will stifle investment. Liberal leader Angus Taylor has used question time to raise his concern with the Prime Minister.
14: Over the past week, I've spoken to hundreds of hardworking Australians across every corner of our country that have had one question they want to ask of the Prime Minister. Why did the Albanese Labor government lie to Australians about plans to tax them more? Yeah.
13: Two city-based independent MPs have distanced themselves from being part of a new political party to combat One Nation. Melbourne-based Monique Ryan and Perth-based Kate Chaney say they'll remain community independents. There's talk among a group of independents to join forces. Regional MP Helen Haynes says she's happy as an independent.
15: You know, I might quote from my good friend Bob Catter. I mean, let a thousand blossoms bloom. If people want to talk about forming more formal allegiances through a party, you know, go your hardest. It's not something for me.
13: Tributes are continuing for AFL legend Neil Danaher, who's died at 65 after a long battle with motor neuron disease. The former Australian of the Year raised more than $100 million for research. His diagnosis came when he was head of West Coast's football department. Former Eagles CEO Trevor Nisbet says Danaher leaves a great legacy.
16: It's very hard to explain someone who's excelled in so many different ways. I think he's an all-rounder, I guess, and he's been able to do so many good things for not only football but the community at large.
13: The Royal Commission into Anti-Semitism has revealed new details about the response to the Bondi terrorist attack. The inquiry heard New South Wales Police deployed rotating officers despite a request from a Jewish community group for a static presence. Four police were at the scene when the shooting started, with 11 people shot in the first 29 seconds. Changes to Queensland's parole board could see prisoners stay in jail for longer. Kate Carlisle reports.
17: Restricted prisoner laws will now apply to all inmates serving life sentences following a review of Queensland's parole system. Under the reforms, dangerous offenders could remain behind bars for up to 10 more years. The state government is adopting 31 of 46 recommendations proposed by an independent review. Previously, the parole board could only apply these restricted laws to child and serial murderers.
13: Around 20 people have been injured in a shopping centre in Tokyo after a man sprayed a substance. Many have been taken to hospital after feeling unwell and developing throat pain. In finance, one Australian dollar buying around 71.6 US cents.
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13: Australians Alex Dimonor and Daria Kazatkina have had wins on day two of the French Tennis Open. Stephen Crichton says he's refreshed and ready for the State of Origin opener. The Blues centre rested from training early in Origin camp with a shoulder injury. Western Bulldogs star Cody Waitman is on the verge of returning to the AFL side after 20 months on the sideline with knee injuries. And the Spurs thumped the Thunder 103-82 to square the end. NBA's Eastern Conference Final 2-2. That's news and sport.
12: 2UE Sydney weather.
13: A shower or two overnight. Tomorrow's showers with a top of 23. Looking further ahead, Wednesday and Thursday, showers with a top of 22. Friday, showers 21. And a shower or two forecast for Saturday. Right now in the city, it's 17 degrees. 16 degrees in Bankstown, 16 in Campbelltown, 16 in Gosford, 16 in Lucas Heights. It's 16 degrees in Penrith and 16 degrees in Terry Hills.
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6: Welcome to another edition of Heart of Wenty. I'm Tim Gilbert. This is where we shine a light on the incredible people making a difference in our local community. 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
7: Thanks, Jim. 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
12: Hello, I'm Gabriel Hodson. The next group of ISIS brides has been warned they could face arrest as soon as they arrive in Australia. At least six women and 14 children are expected to touch down in coming hours. The federal government says it hasn't given any help to the group, who are all Australian citizens. Tributes are pouring in for Neil Danaher, who's died at home in Melbourne, aged 65. The former Australian of the Year and AFL legend was diagnosed with motor neurone disease 13 years ago and helped raise $115 million for research. Matt Tilley from Fight MND says the MND community has been deeply affected by the news.
13: I take this news particularly hard. It's a really brutal and confronting reminder of what lies ahead for them. But every single person I spoke to said, what Neil brought to us and what he brought to Australia and what he brought to this community was hope.
12: Changes to Queensland's parole board could see prisoners stay in jail for longer. Restricted prisoner laws will now apply to all inmates serving life sentences. Under the reforms, dangerous offenders could remain behind bars for up to 10 more years. Until now, the parole board could only apply these restricted laws to child and serial murderers. Police are investigating a fifth fatality on WA roads in the space of just 48 hours. A 22-year-old man was fatally struck by a car on the Mitchell Freeway in Perth's north. The alleged driver turned himself into police later in the evening and has fronted court on two charges. Four other people, aged 17 to 30, died in three separate crashes across the weekend. The federal government is pushing ahead with the unpopular changes to capital gains tax. From July next year, the 50% CGT discount will be replaced with a less generous measure linked to inflation. Small business owners say it'll hurt investment, along with changes to trusts. Housing Minister Claire O'Neill says it'll make the tax system fairer.
14: Let's remember here that the budget is about trying to reshape the housing opportunities of Australians. The average Australian family is not sitting around the kitchen table deciding what they are going to structure their trust arrangements around. They are sitting around the kitchen table with a pile of bills.
12: James Cook University researchers are calling for greater public awareness and education this Food Allergy Week. It follows a surge in anaphylaxis cases, with presentations to Australian emergency departments jumping by 50% over the last 5 years. Professor Andreas Lopata says there are several ways to help.
15: Call an ambulance immediately, not waiting too long, and wait until it maybe gets better or not. Usually it gets worse. Even after EpiPen, they have to go into the hospital under surveillance. Make the lie down, put your legs up, and ideally see even a GP if you don't have an EpiPen available.
12: Finance, and the Aussie dollar is buying 71.6 US cents.
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12: French Open tennis, and Alex de Minaur has defeated British qualifier Toby Samuel 6-4, 6-4, 6-2 to reach the second round. The Aussie world number three says the best is yet to come.
17: They all accumulate and they all add incredible kind of confidence, and I feel like I'm a player that plays better as the tournament goes on. So I become at the same time more dangerous.
12: The AFL has confirmed the selection order for Tuesday night's AFL mid-season rookie draft. The selection order has been determined by reverse ladder positions after round 11. Cellar dwellers Essendon get the first pick, followed by Richmond, the West Coast and Carlton. And in NRL, New South Wales Blues have replaced Matt Burton on standby after 5'8" Mitch Moses pulled up with soreness. That's the latest news and sport.
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12: Around the country, Sydney showers 23. Strong wind warnings for the Batemans and Eden coasts. Hazardous surf between the Hunter Coast and the Queensland border. Melbourne showers 18. Strong wind warnings for the entire Victorian coast. Brisbane showers 24. Hazardous surf for the Garry, Sunshine and Gold Coasts. Perth sunny 25. A strong wind warning for the Leeuwin coast. Adelaide showers 19. Canberra rain 16. Hobart rain 14. And Darwin sunny 32.
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0: it's good music. Like, I was going to say good old-fashioned music, but it's not old-fashioned. It's all different, and that's what I like. There's a good variety, but you haven't got that cool stuff yet.
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3: Welcome to another edition of Heart of Wenty. I'm Tim Gilbert. 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
3: 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I'm Tim Gilbert. 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
17: Hello, I'm Gabrielle Hodson. A new group of women and children with links to Islamic State could be arrested as soon as they touch down in Australia. Six women and 14 children are expected to land on Tuesday after leaving their detention camp in northern Syria last week. The ISIS Brides Group is believed to be the last cohort of Australian citizens that had been at the facility. Former Australian of the Year and Aussie Rules legend Neil Danaher has died after a 13-year battle with motor neurone disease. The medical research campaigner has passed away at his home in Melbourne, aged 65, surrounded by friends and family. Danaher defied the odds. People diagnosed with MND live on average for another 2 years. Matt Tilley from Fight MND says they're devastated at the news.
18: It's the driving force of one man, and I just want to say thank you to everybody who's bought a beanie, who's come to the footy, who's taken a moment to just think about how when we all come together, we can actually change the world. And he has changed the world, and he's left it a pretty remarkable place.
17: A man's been charged with murder over the death of an eight-week-old baby. Jake Batrick's in Perth.
19: Police responded to a serious incident in Innaloo on Saturday, May 2, where a two-month-old child was found seriously injured. After spending several weeks fighting for life, the baby died in hospital over the weekend. Homicide Squad detectives have now charged a 23-year-old Innaloo man with murder. He's fronted the Perth Magistrates Court today and will remain behind bars until his next court date next month. Jake Batrick reporting.
17: A truck driver has died in a crash near Lake Cogelico in western New South Wales. Police say a truck left the road and hit a tree. A 25-year-old man's been charged after a Queensland police officer was struck by a stolen car in South Mackay. Officers were informed a stolen car was found at a Paradise Street address on arrival. The driver reversed out, hitting two vehicles. One officer has a foot injury. The man will face court in the morning. New research has found peppermint oil can lower blood pressure. Cardiologist Dr. Ross Walker says a team at the University of Lancashire has found taking the natural remedy can have an effect in less than 3 weeks.
20: This is quite an extraordinary study because they're suggesting that just a small dose of peppermint oil twice a day can reduce blood pressure about the same as an average blood pressure pill, about an 8.5 millimetre reduction in the top reading, which is the systolic reading, which is the more important one. So this is an extraordinary study.
17: Finance and the Aussie dollar's buying 71.7 US cents. The Dow Jones is up 479 points and the Nasdaq's up 372.
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17: French Open tennis and Queensland teen Emerson Jones has had her work cut out against four-time champ Iga Swiatek. The 17-year-old was overwhelmed by the Polish player, 6-1, 6-2, but has gained valuable experience.
21: It's tricky coming up against someone like that when you haven't played many top women, but I think I just got to keep believing, and it's great that I get to play them now, so later on I can be like, you know, believe a bit more.
17: Alex de Minaur is through to the second round after beating Briton Toby Samuel 6-4, 6-4, 6-2. Daria Katsikina has defeated Turk Zeynep Zonmez 6-4, 6-4. Rinki Hijikata is currently on court against American Tommy Paul. Tanasi Kokkinakis is facing Frenchman Teres Atmain in a very hard-fought battle. And this hour, Alexander Vukic is up against Belgian Rafael Calignon. That's the latest in news and in sport.
4: 2UE Sydney weather.
17: Around the country, Sydney showers 23. Strong wind warnings for the Batemans and Eden coasts. Hazardous surf between the Hunter Coast and the Queensland border. Melbourne showers 18. Strong wind warnings for the entire Victorian coast. Brisbane showers 24. Hazardous surf for the Garry, Sunshine and Gold Coasts. Perth sunny 25. A strong wind warning for the Leeuwin Coast. Adelaide showers 19. Canberra rain 16. Hobart rain 14. And Darwin sunny 32.
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6: Welcome to another edition of Heart of Wenty. I'm Tim Gilbert. 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
6: 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I'm Tim Gilbert. 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
11: Hello, I'm Gabrielle Hodson. A group of ISIS brides and their children are expected to arrive in Australia today. Around six women and 14 children with links to Islamic State left their detention camp in Syria last week. They travelled to Damascus, where they booked flights home. Tributes are flowing for Neil Danaher, who's died aged 65, surrounded by family and friends in Melbourne. The AFL legend was diagnosed with motor neurone disease in 2013 and survived the disease for 13 years, where the average is just 2 years. Anthony Albanese has told Federal Parliament he was a worthy Australian of the Year.
12: The difference he made can be measured in the national awareness and the tens of millions of dollars that he and Fight MND have raised to research a cure.
11: Police south of Brisbane want to hear from anyone with information about a shooting in Acacia Ridge. Police attended a unit in Harden Street around a quarter to ten when they found a man with a gunshot wound in the leg. The offenders fled before police arrived, and the 38-year-old victim's been taken to the Princess Alexandra Hospital. Experts warn it may take 3 to 6 months for petrol prices to normalise after the war in the Middle East ends. While the PM says the country has enough fuel to last through to July, there are concerns prices will soon rise again. Senior energy analyst Saul Kavonic says we've already lost more than a billion barrels of stock.
13: Because to date we've been living off, you know, the stocks that we've held around the world. And after the war, we need to replenish all those stocks back to where they were, and in fact, even higher, because many countries, like Australia, now want to make sure we have even more storage than we did prior to the war to make sure we're not in such a vulnerable position.
11: A spike in the use of GLP-1 medications is sparking concerns among healthcare leaders that patients don't fully understand their serious side effects. AMA Queensland warns that drugs like Ozempic and Mounjaro for weight loss can cause nausea, vomiting and constipation. President Dr. Eric Gannon says these symptoms are often triggered by large doses.
14: The problem is the dose required for weight loss versus diabetes is a lot higher. So whilst it does slow down that stomach emptying and keeps people fuller for longer and reduces their food intake, the amount that is required is a lot higher than for type 2 diabetes patients.
11: And London has just sweltered through its hottest May temperature on record at 34 degrees. It's almost winter here in Australia, and that's pretty close to today's temperature in Darwin. Finance and the Aussie dollar is buying 71.7 US cents. The Dow Jones is up 294 points and the Nasdaq's up 50 points.
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11: French Open tennis, and Daria Katsikina has defeated Turk Zeynep Sonmez 6-4, 6-4. The Australian came back from 1-3 in the second set.
15: I was just telling myself to, you know, as soon as I have a chance to come back in this set, I have to take it. And thankfully, I did it.
11: The 29-year-old's next challenge is Swiss player Susan Bandecchi. Meanwhile, Tanasi Kokkinakis has beaten France's Terence Atmain in a drawn-out battle, 6-7, 6-2, 4-6, 6-3, 7-5. Queensland teenager Emerson Jones is out after facing four-time champ Iga Swiatek. Alex de Minaur is through to the second round, beating Briton Toby Samuel 6-4, 6-4, 6-2. And Rinki Hijikata has won the first set against American Tommy Paul. And that's the latest in news and in sport.
0: 2UE Sydney weather.
11: Around the country, Sydney showers 23. Strong wind warnings for the Batemans and Eden coasts. Hazardous surf between the Hunter Coast and the Queensland border. Melbourne showers 18. Strong wind warnings for the entire Victorian coast. Brisbane showers 24. Hazardous surf for the Garee, Sunshine and Gold Coasts. Perth sunny 25. A strong wind warning for the Leeuwin Coast. Adelaide showers 19. Canberra rain 16. Hobart rain 14. And Darwin sunny 32.
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1: To another edition of Heart of Wenty. I'm Tim Gilbert. This is where we shine a light on the incredible people making a difference in our local community. Today, I'm joined by Matthew Mifsud, Senior Partnership Manager at Ronald McDonald House Charities Greater Western Sydney. 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
1: 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I'm Tim Gilbert. Thanks for listening.
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11: Good morning, I'm Gabriel Hodson. The next group of ISIS brides has been warned they could face arrest as soon as they arrive in Australia. At least six women and 14 children are expected to touch down in coming hours. The federal government says it hasn't given any help to the group, who are all Australian citizens. Tributes are pouring in for Neil Danaher, who's died at home in Melbourne, aged 65. The former Australian of the Year and AFL legend was diagnosed with motor neurone disease 13 years ago and helped raise $115 million for research. Matt Tilley from Fight MND says the MND community has been deeply affected by the news.
12: I take this news particularly hard. It's a really brutal and confronting reminder of what lies ahead for them. But every single person I spoke to said, what Neil brought to us and what he brought to Australia and what he brought to this community was hope.
11: The Cook government has assured the community that a serial paedophile will be watched closely now that he's been released from prison. Bradley Pendragon has spent decades behind bars but was jailed again last year for breaching release conditions. WA Child Protection Minister Simone McGuirk says any attempt to further imprison him would likely be challenged in court.
13: As a government, we are limited in what we can do. We can't keep someone in prison indefinitely without them having breached a law and once they have served their time. So what we can do is make sure that the conditions that are put in place are rigorous and there is incredibly strict surveillance over this individual.
11: Changes to Queensland's parole board could see prisoners stay in jail for longer. Restricted prisoner laws will now apply to all inmates serving life sentences. Under the reforms, dangerous offenders could remain behind bars for up to 10 more years. Until now, the parole board could only apply these restricted laws to child and serial murderers in Queensland. James Cook University researchers are calling for greater public awareness and education this Food Allergy Week. It follows a surge in anaphylaxis cases, with presentations to Australian emergency departments jumping by 50% over the last 5 years. Professor Andreas Lopata says there are several ways to help.
14: Call an ambulance immediately, not waiting too long, and to wait until it maybe gets better or not. Usually it gets worse. Even after EpiPen, they have to go into the hospital under surveillance. Lie down, put your legs up, and ideally see even a GP if you don't have an EpiPen available.
11: Finance and the Aussie dollar is buying 71.7 US cents. The New York market's closed due to the Memorial Day holiday in the US.
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11: French Open tennis and Alex de Minaur has defeated British qualifier Toby Samuel 6-4, 6-4, 6-2 to reach the second round. The Aussie world number three says the best is yet to come.
15: They all accumulate and they all add incredible kind of confidence, and I feel like I'm a player that plays better as the tournament goes on. So I become at the same time more dangerous.
11: Tanasi Kokkinakis has beaten France's Terence Adamane in a drawn-out slog, 6-7, 6-2, 4-6, 6-3, 7-5. Rinki Hijikata is in another tough match against American Tommy Paul. Alexander Vukic is also on court against Belgian Raphael Collignon, but Queensland teenager Emerson Jones is out after facing four-time champ Iga Świątek, and Talia Gibson is also out. The controversial enhanced games have got going in Las Vegas with some surprising results. Fred Curley predicted Usain Bolt's 100 metres record 9.58 seconds would get destroyed. Instead, Curley's run 9.97. That's the latest news in sport.
16: 2UE Sydney weather.
11: Around the country, Sydney showers 23. Strong wind warnings for the Batemans and Eden coasts. Hazardous surf between the Hunter Coast and the Queensland border. Melbourne showers 18. Strong wind warnings for the entire Victorian coast. Brisbane showers 24. Hazardous surf for the Garry, Sunshine and Gold Coasts. Perth sunny 25. A strong wind warning for the Leeuwin Coast. Adelaide showers 19. Canberra rain 16. Hobart rain 14. And Darwin sunny 32.
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0: 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And, you know, the thing is the music's pretty, you know, mixed up, which is good. It's a wide range, and that's what I like about it.
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6: Welcome to another edition of Heart of Wenty. I'm Tim Gilbert. This is where we shine a light on the incredible people making a difference in our local community. Today, I'm joined by Matthew Mifsud, Senior Partnership Manager at Ronald McDonald House Charities Greater Western Sydney. 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

0: when you've got drums, piano, bass, vocals, when you've got guitars, you've got classic hits. Sydney's Classic Hits, 2UE.
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15: Good morning, I'm Gabrielle Hodson. A new group of women and children with links to Islamic State could be arrested as soon as they touch down in Australia. Six women and 14 children are expected to land today after leaving their detention camp in northern Syria last week. The ISIS Brides Group is believed to be the last cohort of Australian citizens that had been at the facility. Tributes are flowing for Neil Danaher, who's died at home in Melbourne, aged 65. The former Australian of the Year and AFL legend was diagnosed with motor neurone disease 13 years ago. Through his charity Fight MND, Danaher raised $115 million for research into the illness he dubbed the Beast.
16: Because the Beast doesn't discriminate, and neither do we. I choose Fight. Do you? Let's play on.
15: A man's been charged with murder over the death of an eight-week-old baby, Jake Batricks, in Perth.
17: Police responded to a serious incident in Innaloo on Saturday, May 2, where a two-month-old child was found seriously injured. After spending several weeks fighting for life, the baby died in hospital over the weekend. Homicide Squad detectives have now charged a 23-year-old Innaloo man with murder. He's fronted the Perth Magistrates Court today and will remain behind bars until his next court date next month. Jake Batrick reporting.
15: A 25-year-old man has been charged after a Queensland police officer was struck by a stolen car in South Mackay. Officers were informed a stolen car was found at a Paradise Street address. On arrival, the driver reversed out, hitting two vehicles. One officer has a foot injury. The man will face court this morning. A survey of 2,000 people in New South Wales has found public confidence in the justice system has sunk to its lowest level in more than a decade. The Sydney Morning Herald says just 54% believe the system brought offenders to justice. The Bureau of Crime Statistics and Research says low confidence can often affect if a person chooses to report a crime. A man's been taken to hospital after he was bitten by a police dog in Melbourne's southeast. It comes after three men were allegedly seen trying to break into a Narre Warren property in the early hours. A 23-year-old Dandenong man, a 45-year-old Narre Warren man have been charged and will face Dandenong Magistrates Court. The 37-year-old bitten by the dog is yet to be interviewed. Finance, and the Aussie dollar is buying 71.7 US cents. The New York market's closed due to the Memorial Day holiday in the US.
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15: French Open tennis, and Alex de Minaur is through to the second round, beating Briton Toby Samuel 6-4, 6-4, 6-2. Tanasi Kokkinakis has won a marathon battle that lasted more than 4 hours in hot conditions. Craig Gabriel's there.
18: What a performance and what an effort from Tanasi Kokkinakis. He had to constantly play catch-up tennis against Frenchman Terence Achtman, and when the last ball floated long, Tanasi collapsed to the court and embraced the applause. 6-7, 6-2, 4-6, 6-3, 7-5. He's been through so much with physical injuries, and because he couldn't play, his ranking nosedived and he had to use a protected ranking to get into the main draw. Earlier, Alex de Minaur and Daria Kasatkina enjoyed straight set wins. Craig Gabriel, Paris.
15: Meanwhile, Rinki Hijikata has lost a big match to American Tommy Paul, 4-6, 6-3, 7-5, 6-4. Emerson Jones, Talia Gibson and Alexander Vukic are all out. NRL and the New South Wales Blues have placed Matt Burton on standby after 5/8 Mitch Moses pulled out with hamstring tightness after training. And that's the latest in news and sport.
14: 2UE Sydney weather.
15: Around the country, Sydney showers 23. Strong wind warnings for the Batemans and Eden coasts. Hazardous surf between the Hunter Coast and the Queensland border. Melbourne showers 18. Strong wind warnings for the entire Victorian coast. Brisbane showers 24. Hazardous surf for the Garee, Sunshine and Gold Coasts. Perth sunny 25. A strong wind warning for the Leeuwin Coast. Adelaide showers 19. Canberra rain 16. Hobart rain 14. And Darwin sunny 32.
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6: Welcome to another edition of Heart of Wenty. I'm Tim Gilbert. 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
6: If you'd like to learn more about this project or how you can get involved, head to wentyleagues.com.au. I'm Tim Gilbert. Thanks for listening.
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9: Good morning, I'm Gabrielle Hodson. Tributes are flowing for Neil Danaher, who's died aged 65. The AFL legend was diagnosed with motor neurone disease in 2013 and survived the illness for 13 years when the average is just 2 years. Anthony Albanese has told Federal Parliament he was a worthy Australian of the Year.
13: The difference he made can be measured in the national awareness and the tens of millions of dollars that he and Fight MND have raised to research a cure.
9: Police west of Brisbane are speaking with a 31-year-old woman after the death of a child in a home in Lowood. Emergency services were called just after 11. The woman and child are known to each other. Police south of Brisbane want to hear from anyone with information about a shooting in Acacia Ridge. Police attended a unit in Harden Street around a quarter to 10 when they found a 38-year-old man with a gunshot wound to the leg. More than two dozen fire crews have been called to a blaze in Melbourne's inner west. The blaze was reported in Hudson Road, Spotswood, around 2:30. A warning has been issued for smoke in the immediate area. It may take 3 to 6 months for petrol prices to normalise after the Middle East conflict ends. The country has enough fuel to last into July, but there are fears prices will go up again. Senior energy analyst Saul Kavanagh says we've already lost more than 1 billion barrels of stock.
14: Because to date we've been living off, you know, the stocks that we've held around the world. And after the war, we need to replenish all those stocks back to where they were, and in fact, even higher, because many countries, like Australia, now want to make sure we have even more storage than we did prior to the war to make sure we're not in such a vulnerable position.
9: A spike in the use of GLP-1 medications is sparking concerns among healthcare leaders that patients don't fully understand their serious side effects. AMA Queensland warned that using drugs like Ozempic and Mounjaro for weight loss can cause nausea, vomiting and constipation. President Dr. Eric Gannon says these symptoms are often triggered by large doses.
15: The problem is the dose required for weight loss versus diabetes is a lot higher. So whilst it does slow down that stomach emptying and keeps people fuller for longer and reduces their food intake, the amount that is required is a lot higher than for type 2 diabetes patients.
9: And London has just sweltered through its hottest May temperature on record at 34 degrees. It's almost winter here in Australia, and that's pretty close to today's temperature in Darwin. Finance and the Aussie dollar is buying 71.7 US cents. The New York market's closed due to the Memorial Day.
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9: French Open tennis, and Thanasi Kokkinakis is back with a vengeance. Craig Gabriel's there.
16: Thanasi Kokkinakis was incredible. His opponent served for the match in the fifth and was up 5-2, but Kokkinakis kept coming back and he beat Terence Atman 6-7, 6-2, 4-6, 6-3, 7-5. Kokkinakis has been riddled with injuries his whole career. Last year, he had an Achilles tendon from a dead man implanted into his shoulder. Alex de Minaur and Daria Kasatkina had straight set wins, but there were losses for Mayer Joint, Talia Gibson and Emerson Jones, who lost to Swiatek. Craig Gabriel, Paris.
9: The controversial enhanced games have got going in Las Vegas with some surprising results. Fred Curley predicted Usain Bolt's 100 metres record of 9.58 seconds would get destroyed. Instead, Curley's run 9.97, a time that would have seen him run last at the Paris Olympics. And the AFL's confirmed the selection order for tonight's AFL mid-season rookie draft. That's the latest in news and sport.
0: TUE Sydney weather.
9: Around the country, Sydney showers 23. Strong wind warnings for the Batemans and Eden coasts. Hazardous surf between the Hunter Coast and the Queensland border. Melbourne showers 18. Strong wind warnings for the entire Victorian coast. Brisbane showers 24. Hazardous surf for the Garee, Sunshine and Gold Coasts. Perth sunny 25. A strong wind warning for the Leeuwin Coast. Adelaide showers 19. Canberra rain 16. Hobart rain 14. And Darwin sunny 32.

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0: Good morning, I'm Josh Bryant. The next group of women with links to ISIS are being warned they could face arrest as soon as they arrive in Australia. At least six women and 14 children are understood to now be on their way home, expected to land in Melbourne and Sydney later today. The federal government maintains it has not provided the cohort who are Australian citizens with any assistance. Iran's foreign ministry is warning a deal with the United States is not imminent, but acknowledged some progress has been made in peace talks. A spokesperson in Tehran says they've reached an agreement on a large portion of issues, the US Secretary of State Marco Rubio remaining optimistic that a formal announcement could be made within days.
1: I wouldn't read too much into it. It takes a little while to hear back. So we have what I think is a pretty solid thing on the table in terms of their ability to open up the straits, get the straits open, enter into a very real, significant, time-limited negotiation on the nuclear matters.
0: Investment in renewable projects in Australia has dropped by 50% over the past year, dipping to a 10-year low in 2025. The Clean Energy Council is releasing its annual report, warning the energy transition is at a critical juncture and that a one-year delay to any major transmission project could drive up household bills. The search is due to resume this morning for a swimmer seen in trouble at Sydney's Little Bay Beach. The man spotted in difficulty about 100 metres offshore. A large-scale air and sea search unable to locate him yesterday afternoon. While rockfishers, swimmers and boaters in northern parts of the state are being warned of potentially hazardous conditions, a warning is in place from the Byron to the Hunter coasts. Surf lifesaving Stephen Pearce says anyone heading out should check the local conditions, with some areas to still be feeling the effects tomorrow.
2: We'd just be asking everyone just curtail that enthusiasm before you head down to the coastline and just save our responders putting themselves in risk in case you do get into trouble.
0: The World Health Organization is warning the current Ebola outbreak in Central Africa is outpacing the emergency health response. More than 200 people are believed to have died in the Democratic Republic of Congo and a smaller outbreak in Uganda. The head of the WHO warns they're playing catch-up due to a delay in detecting cases and that the situation will likely get worse before it gets better. Also making news, two men have now been arrested over the assassination of an organised crime figure linked to Sydney in Vietnam last week, and a truck driver has died in a crash near Lake Carjilligo in western New South Wales. In finance, the Dow Jones up 294 points, the Nasdaq up 50, one Aussie dollar buying 71.7 US cents.
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4: Good morning. Outgoing NRL Chief Executive Andrew Abdo will today begin negotiations for perhaps what will be the greatest legacy of his tenure, the upcoming broadcast deal. Mr. Abdo and Peter Volandis are reportedly looking to get it done before the CEO departs for Tennis Australia in July. In men's state of origin, the Blues have relocated to Sydney Olympic Park ahead of tomorrow night's opening game against Queensland. On day two at the French Open, wins for Alex de Minaur, Daria Kasatkina and Thanasi Kokkinakis, Emerson Jones, Maya Joint, Rinki Hijikata, Alexander Vukic and Talia Gibson have all bowed out. In AFL, Adelaide has accepted Riley Thilthorpe's one-game ban for striking. He'll miss next Thursday's clash with Geelong. And Mexico has agreed to host the Iranian team at the upcoming FIFA World Cup, claiming the United States is unwilling to. That's sport. I'm Mike Pearsall.
0: That's the latest news and sport.
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6: 2UE Sydney weather.
0: Partly cloudy with showers at times, light winds, a top of 22 degrees on the coast and in the west. Late showers and a possible storm tomorrow. Showers and a possible storm again on Thursday. Showers still for Friday and Saturday. Finally, forecast to clear by Sunday. Right now, 19 degrees in the city, humidity 92%. 16 degrees at Bankstown, Campbelltown and Lucas Heights. 16 at Gosford, 17 Penrith, 18 at Terry Hills.
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0: Classic Hits 2UE, 18 to 6 with Kathy and Van Morrison. Might be a bit hard to find the bright side of the road today. It's going to be a wet one. Top of 21 on the coast, 22 for the city and Penrith. We have $1,000 sitting here each morning, waiting to arrive in your bank account for 10 trivia questions answered correctly inside a minute. Such a fun time of the morning when we do our $1,000 minute. And what about Anthony in Glen Alpine yesterday? Give me a man's name starting with T.
1: Tom.
0: The bearded dragon and the blue tongue are types of what animal?
1: Lizard.
0: Which is longer, a mile or a kilometre?
1: Mile.
0: Starting with M, which makeup product gives the look of thicker and longer eyelashes?
1: Mascara.
0: If we describe someone as being Novocastrian, they're a resident of which city?
1: Newcastle.
0: Wolfgang Amadeus were the given names of which composer?
1: Mozart.
0: Which is the only horse to have three consecutive Melbourne Cup wins?
1: McCarthy's Diva.
0: Which tool contains a bubble to help determine if a surface is perfectly vertical or horizontal?
1: Level.
0: Muttley was the canine accomplice of which cartoon character?
1: Dustin. Dick Dyson.
0: In which sport do you have the assistance of a caddy?
1: Golf.
0: Okay, 10 questions. Stop the timer. Don't need that anymore. You did well. You got Mackaybe Diva for the Melbourne Cup. Did you hear that answer given out yesterday on air?
1: No.
0: Oh,
1: I
0: okay.
1: Because
0: you know
1: that
0: we...
1: was another one I lost on. I've never won on the Melbourne Cup.
0: You've never won on the Melbourne Cup before. Well, you've won this morning because you have 10 out of 10.
1: Oh, wow.
0: And I'm giving you $1,000, Anthony.
1: Oh, wow. Thanks very much. I knew that one about the bubble because I'm a bricklayer.
0: Yeah, good result for Anthony. Just his set of questions. Don't know how he knew about the mascara, but he did. This morning, right near 8 o'clock, we'll play for another $1,000. Get the thinking cap on. I've got the cash and the timer ready to go.
2: 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Looking like a quack girl. That's

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0: 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Sydney Traffic.
1: In Normanhurst, there's a truck fire in the North Connects Tunnel. The tunnel is closed both ways. You'll have to use Pennant Hills Road or the Pacific Highway instead. Menangle and oversized trucks broken down on the Hume Motorway. That's knocking out a southbound lane near Moreton Park Road. And Sackville, the Sackville Ferry's broken down. The diversion will add about 45 minutes to your trip. Taking a look at the M4 this morning, running along nicely, taking 20 minutes eastbound from Mulgoa Road to Church Street. 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I'm Jack Oliver. That's the latest Sydney traffic. 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
0: 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Let go of expectations.
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0: Capricorn, work towards making home a spiritual haven.
1: Aquarius, keeping information to yourself is a good idea.
0: 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Now go after it.
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16: It's 6 o'clock. Good morning. I'm Josh Bryant. The last cohort of ISIS-linked women and children are expected to touch down in Australia today. Federal Politics editor Michael Packey.
17: At least six women and 14 children left their detention camp in northern Syria last week and travelled to Damascus from where they booked flights to Australia. It's understood the group is now on its way home and likely to arrive this afternoon. Nine members are expected in Melbourne, the rest in Sydney. In a statement, the government maintains it's not helping the cohort and some could face arrest as soon as they land. The group is believed to be the last of the Australian citizens that had been at the camp. Earlier this month, four women and a number of children returned. Three remain in custody. The other is being closely monitored. Michael Packey, Canberra.
16: The Prime Minister appears to be opening the door to potential capital gains tax exemptions for industries other than technology. Anthony Albanese is understood to be consulting with small business and big industry on the changes. Legislation will be introduced this Thursday aimed at scrapping the 50% CGT discount. Water police will resume their search in the coming hours for a swimmer last seen struggling in Sydney's east yesterday. Officers were assisted by marine rescue and surf lifesaving volunteers following reports a man was seen struggling in the water about 100 metres from shore at Little Bay. The state's rental task force says it's returned almost $180,000 to tenants hit with illegal fees. The team has investigated more than 8,000 rental matters in its first year of operation. Fair Trading Minister Analak Chantavong says renters deserve to be well protected.
18: This demonstrates the importance of our rental reforms and supporting renters at a time of significant cost of living pressures.
16: Draft state government legislation would see shared e-bikes fitted with number plates. The proposed crackdown would form part of a broader effort to reduce the misuse of the devices. The state transport minister has previously rejected the idea of putting license plates on bikes. A transport workers' union survey shows 7 in 10 Australians are opposed to having driverless vehicles on the roads. Three quarters of those surveyed believe the government should act now to regulate autonomous vehicles. Also making news, Sydney's North Connects tunnel closed in both directions due to an earlier truck fire at Normanhurst. Iran says some progress has been made in talks to end the war, but a deal with the United States is not imminent. And artworks belonging to late radio broadcaster John Laws have been donated to the Art Gallery of New South Wales. In finance, the US market closed for Memorial Day, one Aussie dollar buying 71.7 US cents.
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19: Peter Volandis insists Andrew Abdo's replacement as NRL chief executive doesn't need to have a rugby league background. The ARL commission boss handing the ultimate accolade to Abdo, who joins Tennis Australia as CEO in July.
20: He's irreplaceable. I mean, his conscientiousness, his professionalism, his loyalty, his mass intelligence. It's not, you know, we're going to need Superman and Jesus added together.
19: The Blues are waking up in Sydney Olympic Park after relocating camp from the Central Coast. Ethan Strange is tipped to start at 5'8". If Mitchell Moses is ruled out with a hamstring strain, Moses will have scans today. Alex de Minaur has got his French Open campaign off to a strong start, beating British qualifier Toby Samuel in straight sets. Thanasi Kokkinakis also had a win. And Essendon will have the first pick tonight in the AFL's mid-season rookie draft. That's sport. I'm Mike Pearsall.
16: 6:04, that's the latest news and sport.
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22: The North Connects tunnel closed off each direction following a truck fire through Normanhurst. You can consider taking Pennant Hills Road or Pacific Highway instead. An oversized vehicle truck breakdown through Menangle down the Hume Motorway southbound near Moreton Park Road, which means lane one's been blocked off and there's a delay building on the approach. The Minimini Creek Bridge on the M1 Pacific Motorway, a broken down truck here for your southbound run in the left-hand lane. 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I'm Brittany Gorrell. That's the latest Sydney traffic. 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
14: 2UE Sydney weather.
16: partly cloudy with showers at times, light winds, a top of 22 degrees on the coast and in the west. Late showers and a possible storm tomorrow. Showers and a possible storm again on Thursday. Showers still for Friday and Saturday. Finally, forecast to clear by Sunday. Right now, 19 degrees in the city, humidity 92%. 16 degrees at Bankstown, Campbelltown and Lucas Heights. 16 at Gosford, 17 Penrith, 18 at Terry Hills.
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Sydney's home of classic hits, 2UE. The great sound of Dr. Hook lives on here. They had a very private and small farewell for lead singer Dennis LeCorriere last week, just friends and family, although some of the fans found out which church it was being held at and arrived with flowers and Dr. Hook records as well, but all very respectful, which is nice news. Such a sad loss for music. 6:09, it's Kathy. Nice to have you along as we get into what will be a very wet Tuesday together. In fact, a fair bit of rain before the end of the week. Wet, wet, wet's appropriate at 2UE.

0: It is a music that I can relate to, and it's not sort of all the modern or all the old-fashioned. It's a bit of mixed.
1: Got to sing it, got to turn it up. Oh, that makes me feel like going out and dancing.
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0: Classic Hits 2UE, your home of Sunday morning 60s, but we'll take it any time of the week. Arthur Conley, Sweet Soul Music. It's Kathy, 16 past 6. Make sure the brolly's within easy reach today. The Bureau saying up to 20 mil of rain in parts. Top of 21 on the coast and 22 for the city and Penrith. The great uncovery continues here. We're looking for Sydney's best small businesses at the moment. Little businesses doing big things. What we have up for grabs is a $20,000 marketing campaign, and we've started revealing our finalists. The first cab off the rank yesterday, Rock Hard Fitness in Camperdown, Steve Tague's boot camp business. And within the next 15 minutes, we'll reveal another one. Now, we need your help to dig up the best of them. 2UE.com.au. Who's doing it really well in small business around Sydney? 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Stevie Nicks has a birthday today. We'll hear her with Fleetwood Mac next at 2UE.
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0: 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Sydney traffic.
1: In Normanhurst, an earlier truck fire through the North Connects tunnel, closing its run southbound. Consider Pendant Hills Road or Pacific Highway instead, but northbound lanes through the tunnel have now reopened. Now, if you are on the diversion of Pendant Hills Road, there's been a two-car crash in Pendant Hills just passing Beecroft Road. This is northbound in the right-hand lane. In Menangle, Hume Motorway near Moreton Park Road southbound, we have an oversized vehicle that's broken down, blocking a lane. $20 million could be yours with Auslotto. Grab a ticket now. It could be kind of life-changing. 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I'm Brittany Gorrell. That's the latest Sydney traffic. 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

0: Classic hits to you. It's Kathy with Paul Kelly, 26 past six. A wet week, could be a soggy game one tomorrow night. The Blues have relocated to Sydney Olympic Park, ready to roll no matter what Mother Nature has to offer. Josh in the newsroom has our news, sport and weather check next.
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14: It's 6:30. Good morning. I'm Josh Bryant. Another group of ISIS-linked women and children are expected to touch down in Australia later today. At least six women and 14 children left a Syrian detention camp and travelled to Damascus to book flights home. The government maintains it is not assisting the cohort, warning they could face arrest as soon as they land. Shadow Home Affairs Minister John O'Dunniams told Ben Fordham they shouldn't be coming back at all.
15: I think that these people pose a

0: in a neighbourhood near you.
1: A search for a swimmer missing off Sydney's east is due to resume this morning. The man was last seen struggling about 100 metres offshore at Little Bay Beach. Search efforts were suspended last night due to the conditions. New analysis shows financial commitments for new renewable energy projects in Australia have fallen to a 10-year low. The Clean Energy Council's annual report warns the drop could compromise the government's renewable energy targets. The council says a one-year delay in a major transmission project could also drive up household bills significantly. Public confidence in the state's criminal justice system has fallen to record lows. A Bureau of Crime Statistics and Research survey found just 54% of respondents were confident that the system brought offenders to justice. Executive Director Jackie Fitzgerald says falling trust in our institutions can erode their effectiveness.
2: We can start to see a few offences being recorded by police. Maybe people looking outside the criminal justice system to respond to crime and violence, and a diminishing of the impact of the court process and those legitimate justice processes.
1: The country's winter cropping plans have taken a hit due to the elevated diesel and fertiliser costs, as well as mixed weather conditions. A Rabobank report forecasts an 8% reduction in planting area compared with last year. Men's mental health advocates are pushing for more programs to support new fathers. A survey's found 60% of new dads were never asked about their mental well-being during their partner's pregnancy or shortly after their child's birth. Movember Research Director Dr. Zach Seidler says the message from men is clear.
3: They are willing and able. They are really wanting to be the best fathers that they can be. They are trying to learn from the mistakes of past generations, and we need to make sure that we can offer them supports, you know, within community, within the health system to be able to thrive.
1: Also making news, two men have been arrested in Vietnam over the assassination of a Sydney organised crime figure. In finance, the US share market closed for Memorial Day, one Australian dollar buying 71.7 US cents.
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5: Thanasi Kokkinakis has put retirement thoughts on hold with a 5-set win in the opening round of the French Open. Craig Gabriel reports from Roland Garros.
6: Thanasi Kokkinakis was incredible. His opponent served for the match in the fifth and was up 5-2, but Kokkinakis kept coming back and he beat Terence Atman 6-7, 6-2, 4-6, 6-3, 7-5. Kokkinakis has been riddled with injuries his whole career. Last year, he had an Achilles tendon from a dead man implanted into his shoulder. Alex de Minaur and Daria Kasatkina had straight set wins, but there were losses for Mayer Joint, Talia Gibson and Emerson Jones, who lost to Iga Swiatek. Craig Gabriel, Paris.
5: Mitchell Moses will have scans today to assess his hamstring ahead of State of Origin 1 tomorrow night. If he's ruled out, Ethan Strange is tipped to start at 5-8. And a blow for the Socceroos with Riley McGree ruled out of the FIFA World Cup. That's sport. I'm Mike Pearsall.
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8: 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Sydney traffic.
9: The North Connects tunnel remains closed southbound following an earlier truck fire through Normanhurst. Northbound lanes have reopened though, but for your southbound journey, you can consider Pacific Highway or Pennant Hills Road as your alternative. Penrith, Castlereagh Road, Jack Williams Drive, two car crash northbound. A truck's broken down in Moorbank, Newbridge Road eastbound at Bridges Road. An oversized vehicle's broken down in Menangle down the Hume Motorway with extensive southbound delays. And a truck breakdown on the M1 southbound at the Moonwinnie Creek Bridge. 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I'm Brittany Gorrell. That's the latest Sydney traffic. 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
8: 2UE Sydney weather.
1: Partly cloudy with showers at times, light winds, a top of 22 degrees on the coast and in the west. Late showers and a possible storm tomorrow. Showers and a possible storm again on Thursday. Showers still for Friday and Saturday. Finally, forecast to clear by Sunday. Right now, 19 degrees in the city, humidity 92%. 16 degrees at Bankstown, Campbelltown and Lucas Heights. 16 at Gosford, 17 Penrith, 18 been at Terry Hills.
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Classic hits, 2UE. It's Kathy just hanging on to the summer vibes through the music because this time next week it will be winter. Nice bit of news yesterday, some light traffic spotted on the Humpback Highway. Sydney Whale Watching took one of their Discovery and Adventure cruises out from Darling Harbour and spotted a pod of three juvenile humpbacks making their way north. There'll be about 40,000 of them cruising past the coast, hopefully putting on a good show for us across the next few months as they head north to calve. Nice time of the year, isn't it? Whale watching in Sydney, and we can officially declare the season open now. Humpback Highway is moving. 21 to 7, Classic Hits, 2UE.

0: Classic Hits, 2UE, Blondie, In the Flesh. Morning, it's Kathy. Wet Tuesday ahead. Top of 21 on the coast, 22 for the city and Penrith, and the Bureau says somewhere up to 20 mil of rain. It's 14 to 7. This time of the morning, we open the history books for on this day, 26th of May. I hope you had your garlic bread last night to keep the vampires at bay. One of the most famous works of English literature was published in London in 1897.
1: I am Dracula,
0: written by Bram Stoker. In 1969, as the Vietnam War was raging, John and Yoko began their eight-day bed-in for peace.
2: Yoko and I say, if we two can live together, then there's chance for everybody to live together. Because you're part of the world, that's why. And you're a human being.
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0: It was a dud. They don't even make 3D TVs anymore. Origin in 2D tomorrow night. Aussie actor Stephen Curry has a birthday today. He's 50. He was a main player in The Castle, of course. He played jockey Damien Oliver in The Cup and Graham Kennedy in The King.
4: Looking at all the stuff of Graham's, it's impossible to get every mannerism and to get every kind of nuance and all that sort of stuff. So I just decided to get an essence of him and a rough kind of physicality.
0: Also having a birthday on May 26 is the awesome Stevie Nicks.

0: Stevie is a rockin' 78 years young. Age, but a number. 60 seconds, we're back into the classic hits. We'll go a cappella with Billy Joel for a sing-along next at Classic Hits 2UE.
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0: 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Sydney traffic.
1: In Lilyfield on City West Link, a car's broken down, shutting an eastbound lane near Charles Street. Penrith, a two-car crash, Castlereagh Road northbound, just past Jack Williams Drive. A truck crash in South Windsor, Blacktown Road near Racecourse Road. Into Menangle on the Hume Motorway, an oversized vehicle's broken down, closing a southbound lane and causing heavy delays. The North Connects tunnel, that's shut southbound due to an earlier truck fire through Normanhurst. Take Pacific Highway or Pennant Hills Road. 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I'm Brittany Gorrell. That's the latest Sydney traffic. 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

0: Sydney's home of the Rolling Stones. Classic hits to you. 61 years on from the release of that song, there's a new album coming. It's amazing when you think about it, isn't it? Six decades later, still releasing new music, July 25. The album's called Foreign Tongues, and they actually recorded a little bit of Charlie Watts' drumming before we lost him a few years ago, so he was part of the new album as well. Nice touch. 4 to 7, news, sport and weather with Josh next, and our $1,000 minute still to come this morning. 10 trivia questions answered correctly inside a minute for $1,000. Anthony in Glen Alpine did it yesterday. Let's make it two in a row.
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2: It is the 26th of May and Stevie Nicks is on the birthday list today, along with Lenny Kravitz. You'll hear from both of them over lunch. John and Yoko, you'll also hear from, began their Bed In for Peace on this day in 1969. And Don McLean recorded his biggest hit, May 26th, 1971. 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
6: It's 7 o'clock. Good morning. I'm Josh Bryant. A government minister is dismissing suggestions further concessions on the capital gains tax changes are a sign the government got the proposals wrong. The Prime Minister has left the door open for further concessions outside the exemptions for the tech industry. Aged Care Minister Sam Ray telling Today they've always promised to listen to feedback.
7: We made clear that we would consult across the Australian economy and the Australian community. That's the right thing to do. These are very ambitious reforms. We're trying to get the balance right between the tax arrangements for workers and the tax arrangements for investors.
6: At least six women and 14 children with links to Islamic State are expected to arrive in Australia later today. The group left their detention camp in Syria last week and travelled to Damascus, where they booked flights home. The federal government maintains it's providing no assistance to the group and is warning they could face arrest as soon as they land. Police resourcing in the lead-up to the Bondi terror attack will be the focus of hearings at the Royal Commission into Anti-Semitism today. The inquiry will hear from the police commander in charge of the Eastern Suburbs District at the time of the attack. A search will resume next hour for a swimmer who's missing in waters off Sydney's east. Dusty Fitzpatrick reports.
8: The man, believed to be in his 30s, was last seen struggling in the water about 100 metres offshore of Little Bay Beach near Maroubra. Police, marine rescue, surf lifesavers and the Westpac rescue helicopter joined in the search for the man. Crews scoured an area from Little Bay Beach down to Cape Banks in the south. The search operation was suspended last night due to unfavourable conditions. It will resume at 8 o'clock this morning. Dusty Fitzpatrick, Sydney.
6: Iran says some progress has been reached in talks to end the war, but a deal with the United States is not imminent. A spokesperson in Tehran says the parties are in agreement on a large portion of the issues. The World Health Organization is warning the current Ebola outbreak in Central Africa is outpacing health response efforts. The number of deaths from the epidemic now sits at about 220, more than 900 suspected cases. Epidemiologist Dr. Eric Ding says the actual number of cases could be even higher.
19: Right now, there's even reports of them running out of diesel and gasoline to power the generators, to power the lab test equipment.
6: Also making news, a survey shows a drop in confidence in the state's police force and criminal justice system, and the United Kingdom has recorded an all-time hottest temperature for May. In finance, the US share market closed for the Memorial Day holiday, one Australian dollar buying 71.4 US cents.
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21: Blues hooker Reece Robson is hoping referee Ashley Klein stays consistent with his policing of the ruck in Origin 1 tomorrow night. Many are claiming the NRL has become too quick this season, but Robson believes the faster game has contributed to his strong form with the Roosters.
22: The speed of the game, for me as a hooker, is the better. I guess, the more I can, get ruck speed and be able to play behind that, I guess the better it is for my game.
21: Mitchell Moses will have scans on his hamstring today with Ethan Strange on standby to start at 5/8. Alex De Minaur, Thanasi Kokkinakis and Daria Kasatkina have won their opening round matches at the French Open. Former champion Stan Wawrinka has bowed out for the final time at Roland Garros before he retires at the end of the season. And a huge blow for the Socceroos ahead of the FIFA World Cup, with Riley McGree to miss the tournament through injury. That's sport. I'm Mike Pearsall.
6: It's 7:04. That's the latest news and sport.
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1: Classic Hits 2UE, Sydney Traffic.
15: A southbound lane has reopened in the North Connects Tunnel after its earlier closure from a truck fire through Normanhurst, and reduce your speed southbound down the M1 approaching through Warunga into Waterloo, South Dowling Street at Crescent Street, two-car crash northbound. We have a truck crash in South Windsor. Blacktown Road delays all directions at Racecourse Road. Couple of truck breakdowns causing delays to the north on the M1 Pacific Motorway southbound at the Moonamina Creek Bridge, and to the south in Menangle down the Hume Motorway southbound. 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I'm Brittany Gorrell. That's the latest Sydney traffic. 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
1: 2UE Sydney weather.
21: partly cloudy with showers at times, light winds, a top of 22 degrees on the coast and in the west. Late showers and a possible storm tomorrow. Showers and a possible storm again Thursday. Showers still Friday and Saturday, with showers forecast to finally clear by Sunday and Monday. Right now, 18 degrees in town, humidity 95%. 17 degrees at Bankstown and Campbelltown, 16 Gosford, 17 also for Lucas Heights, Penrith and at Terry Hills.
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What a song, real life, Send Me an Angel. Morning, it's Kathy. I hope you've got the brolly handy today. It's going to be a wet one. And tomorrow too, there'll be some soggy blue wigs in the stands at Accor Stadium tomorrow. Blatchy's Blues trying to beat the record of, what was it, about 12,500 blue afro wigs back in 2018. Queensland sort of laid the challenge down saying, our supporters are more passionate than New South Wales, so look out, it's a blue out at Accor tomorrow. 7:10, we're about to meet the next of our Sydney Small Business Hero finalists. We'll do that after James Taylor at 2UE.

0: Tickets to UE, 16 past 7, crowded house and a wet Tuesday, 21 on the coast and 22 for the city and Penrith. We still have nominations open for Sydney's Small Business Hero at 2ue.com.au, our overall winner, picking up a $20,000 marketing campaign from Classic Hits 2UE. So let's meet our next finalist. We're saying good morning to Mark Stapleton from Stapleton Family Meats in Gymea. Mark, we want to know your business story because you have been around for a long time.
1: Yes, we have, Kathy. Firstly, I'd like to say we're honoured to be selected by 2UE as a small business hero. And we're really proud that one of our customers nominated us as well. So we've been operating in the Shire since 1896. It's about the fourth generation now. We've been located here in Gymea since about 1998. After previously being at Sutherland and a few other little shops around the Shire.
0: 130 years, Mark, is just mind-boggling. How have you done it? Surviving all the different, you know, changes in your industry and the world in general, what do you put it down to?
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0: Oh, love that. 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What's your best seller?
1: Sausages,
0: yeah,
1: without a doubt.
0: Okay,
1: we've been doing them the traditional way for many years now. We use really good fresh ingredients, all the natural sausage skins, and they're all made here on the premises, fresh every day. We also cook our own hams and bacons in store, which is something that very few butcher shops are able to do.
0: How good that when we come into Stapleton Family Meats to feed our own family, we can land 130 years of history on the dinner table. That is incredible. So where do we find you, Mark?
1: 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It's just south of the train line. 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
0: 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We want to wish you good luck as we head towards crowning Sydney's small business hero. It might be you, Mark, at Stapleton Family Meats in Gymea.
1: 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It'd be an honour.
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0: Classic Hits 2UE, Sydney Traffic.
1: In Waterloo, we have a two-car collision on South Dowling Street. It's city-bound at Crescent Street. Expect delays on the approach coming up from Southern Cross Drive. An oversized vehicle's broken down on the Hume Motorway southbound through Menangle. Expect a few Ks of delays here. To the north on the M1 Pacific Motorway south at the Moonamundi Bridge, another truck breakdown. And the North Connects Tunnel has a southbound lane open again after an earlier truck fire. Reduce your speed down to 60 Ks. 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I'm Brittany Gorrell. That's the latest Sydney traffic. 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

0: Just John Mellencamp, whoever he is. Nice to hear Jack and Diane at Classic Hits 2UE. 27 past seven, another plane full of ISIS brides on its way into Sydney today. And last minute preparations for game one. News, sport and weather with Josh next.
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8: It's 7:30. Good morning. I'm Josh Bryant. The Premier is reassuring the community there is strong communication between state and federal agencies despite the questions arising out of the Bondi Beach terror attack. Potential intelligence and security failures in the lead up to the massacre are the focus of the latest hearing block for the Royal Commission. Chris Minns has told Ben Fordham the joint counter-terrorism team has stopped dozens of potential attacks since its inception.
9: We saw what happened in December of last year. We've all got to make our best faith efforts to correct what's gone wrong here, and something has gone wrong. I mean, it'd be insane for me to come on the program and suggest that it's all working perfectly, because the end result is 15 innocent people were murdered on the beaches of Bondi.
8: Another group of women and children with links to Islamic State face arrest as soon as they land in Australia. Federal politics editor Michael Packey explains.
10: About six women and 14 children are on their way to Australia after leaving their detention camp in northern Syria last week. The group

0: the facility. The so-called ISIS brides are expected to be home later today. It's understood 9 will land in Melbourne, the rest in Sydney. The federal government maintains it's not providing the group with any help, other than having issued them with a passport, which they're legally required to do. Like the cohort of women and children who arrived earlier this month, some are likely to be arrested once they touch down. Michael Packey, Canberra.
1: Police are looking for a driver after a 12-year-old boy was struck by a ute in Sydney southwest. Investigators believe the driver may not have realised that the rear passenger side of the vehicle had hit the child at Revesby. The boy is in a serious but stable condition in hospital. Some households are now being promised a saving on their power bills from July under the latest default market offer. The energy regulator says prices will fall between 3.4 and 5% for New South Wales. That will be a saving of about $137 for residential customers on the flat rate, or $705 for small businesses. The Prime Minister is reportedly consulting with various industries about potential exemptions from proposed capital gains tax reforms. Anthony Albanese understood to be speaking with small business, big industry, as well as the tech sector about the proposed changes. Also making news, the revamped North Sydney Olympic Pool will be open to the public in just over 2 months, more than 5 years after it first closed. And the WHO says the Ebola outbreak in Central Africa is growing increasingly difficult to contain. In finance, the US share market closed for the Memorial Day, one Aussie dollar buying 71.5 US cents.
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3: Blake Braley is determined to be the Blues' bench weapon when he makes his State of Origin debut tomorrow night. The Sharks hooker has told Sports Today he's planning to make an impact when starting hooker Reece Robson needs a break.
4: Yeah, hopefully towards the end of the half or the second half, I'll be coming on and trying to run and bring my attacking flair to the game and hopefully get a few tired middles.
3: Outgoing NRL Chief Executive Andrew Abdo will today begin negotiations for the new broadcast deal, receiving presentations from media organisations. Day two at the French Open, wins for Alex de Minaur, Daria Kasatkina and Thanasi Kokkinakis. Emerson Jones, Maya Joint and Rinki Hijikata among those bowing out. And in the AFL, Brisbane forward Cam Rayner's become the second player from round 11 to be fined amid a crackdown on staging. That's sport. I'm Mike Pearsall.
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7: Mascot truck and two-car collision for General Homes Drive. It's northbound at Foreshore Road. We've also had a four-vehicle crash clearing from Southern Cross Drive, leaving northbound delays into Rosebery. The North Connects Tunnel, we have a southbound lane shut here due to an earlier truck fire. Reduce your speed. And to the north on the M1 southbound at Moonee Bridge, we do have a truck breakdown causing extensive delays. 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I'm Brittany Gorrell. That's latest Sydney traffic. 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
6: 2UE Sydney weather.
1: Partly cloudy with showers at times, light winds, a top of 22 degrees on the coast and in the west. Late showers and a possible storm tomorrow. Showers and a possible storm again Thursday. Showers still Friday and Saturday, with showers forecast to finally clear by Sunday and Monday. Right now, 18 degrees in town, humidity 95%. 17 degrees at Bankstown and Campbelltown, 16 Gosford, 17 also for Lucas Heights, Penrith and at Terry Hills.
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Classic Hits to you, Dave Edmonds, and it's Kathy. We're getting closer to our $1,000 minute, which went off yesterday. Anthony in Glen Alpine did it. 10 trivia questions answered correctly inside a minute, won him $1,000. Hoping to make it 2 days in a row. We'll play soon. 22-8 and a grey start to the day. They've got a heat wave happening though in the UK. I just saw before 34.8 degrees yesterday in London, the hottest May day on record. They would have been melting everyone to the pub. The Rose and Crown in Wimbledon was my local when I lived over there. Nice little courtyard, good spot to cool off with a warm ale.

0: classic hits, 2UE, 14 to 8. Thank you for starting your day with us. It will be a wet one. 21 on the coast, 22 in the city and Penrith.
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0: Morning, Timmy. A fair bit has happened in sports since we spoke yesterday. Firstly, the deck chairs are shuffling at the top tier of Aussie sport.
2: Yeah, Kath, a very good morning to you. The one thing that's normal about rugby league is nothing's ever really normal. Peter Vlandis is stepping in as the interim chief executive of the NRL. This comes after Andrew Abdo announced his sudden mid-season resignation to become the new CEO of Tennis Australia. Now, this has shocked a lot of people. Some speculation that Andrew Abdo wasn't happy and that caused the departure, but look, he's going to a big job, isn't he? Now, to take control of the league's day-to-day operations, Peter Vlandis is taking 4 months of long service from his day job, which is, of course, the boss of Racing New South Wales. He'll serve as executive chairman of the Australian Rugby League. There is a global search for Abdo's permanent successor. Vlandis joked that finding a replacement will require Superman and Jesus. I wonder if the clubs all say yes and thumbs go up that Peter Vlandis does end up going into this job on a full-time basis, but a lot of water's got to go under the bridge before that happens.
0: Yeah, I wondered the same too. Timmy, we've got a Blues star in doubt now.
2: Mitchell Moses, yeah, he's in a lot of doubt after pulling up with hamstring tightness at the very end of yesterday's session. He is scheduled for urgent scan. I think that'll be almost happening right now, Kath, to see what the full extent of the damage is. But hamstring's such a difficult one, and he's 31. Look, he's still got a number of years left, but once you kick over 30, those hamstring problems do become a bigger problem. Team Dr. Nathan Gibbs has already warned that even a minor strain usually requires 3 to 4 weeks. So what would happen is Matt Burton has come into the squad. Ethan Strange, who plays for Canberra, and I love the way he plays. He's young, he's strong. And look, he may just be one of those tonics if he comes in. What do they say? Too young to care, Kath? He's one of these guys that's really good in both attack and defence. And look, I'm confident for New South Wales. You know I do bleed blue either way, but I'm confident that whoever's there will get the job done.
0: Yeah, one sleep to go, Timmy. And we had some very, very sad news yesterday with the loss of the legendary Neil Danaher.
2: Kath, I think the whole country is deeply mourning the loss of a legend, a campaigner. Neil Danaher, just 65, and of course, former Essendon captain and Melbourne coach. He had some big battles as a football player, and of course that knee injury that kept him out for 4 years, and then he had the biggest battle of his life, 13 years with motor neuron disease, and he had every right to sit in a corner if he wanted to, but he didn't do it, did he? Danaher dedicated his remaining years to founding Fight MND. He raised over $150 million, created the iconic Big Freeze fundraiser to fight what he called the beast. 2025 Australian of the Year. His family shared that he passed away peacefully at home, Kathy. And look, he leaves behind an immortal legacy, unmatched determination and hope, and he'll have a Victorian state funeral, as you would expect.
0: Yeah, and those Big Freeze events that you see at the start of the footy are massive right across Victoria. So little country towns do them in the pub, car park and everything. There'll be plenty of people making sure Neil's work to fight the beast is continued. Timmy, where else would you watch Game 1 tomorrow night other than Winty Leagues?
2: Yeah, if you're not in the grandstand, if you're not at Acor Stadium, you just got to be at Winty Leagues. It's the place to be, shows all the action you get. As we know, beautiful food, a cold libation, watch it in the Magpie Bar, head in early for dinner and enjoy the atmosphere. 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

0: 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Sydney Traffic.
1: Congestion moving through Mascot, citybound on General Holmes Drive at Foreshore Road following a truck and two-car collision. Pennant Hills Road at the North Connects Tunnel. There's no southbound access into the tunnel following an earlier truck fire. And we do have a lane, though, back open in the tunnel. Southbound, drop your speed down to 60 k's. It's a crawl for the M1 Pacific Motorway through the Central Coast towards the Moonamoonoo Bridge southbound with a truck breakdown. From 5:30 p.m. tonight, meet the players of the GWS Giants at Harvey Norman's flagship store in Auburn, 250 Parramatta Road. 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I'm Brittany Gorrell. That's the latest Sydney traffic. 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

0: Classic Hits 2UE, Annie Lennox. We should all do that. Put a little love in your heart. 3 to 8. Yesterday, Anthony in Glen Alpine won $1,000. He answered my 10 trivia questions correctly inside 1 minute, beat the buzzer, had them all correct and won $1,000. So let's back it up with another $1,000 win. 1-300-102-222 if you know a little bit about a lot of stuff. Question one, a king mackerel is what type of living thing? 1-300-102-222. Let's go with the cash again.
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9: It's 8 o'clock. Good morning. I'm Josh Bryant. An Australian doctor who has assisted a second cohort of ISIS-linked Australians to return home believes the children involved should be the focus. At least 6 women and 14 children left a camp in Syria and are expected to land in Melbourne and Sydney later today. The federal government maintains it has not been assisting the group and has warned that the women could face arrest as soon as they land. Dr. Jamal Rifi is told today it will be easier to monitor the group on home soil.
10: Those children have suffered the consequences of their parents' awful decision. It's not their fault. They are entitled for safety and security. And I believe all of Australians are safer and more secure once every one of those kids are here.
9: A search is due to resume this hour for a swimmer who ran into trouble at Sydney's Little Bay Beach. The man, believed to be in his 30s, was last seen in difficulty at about 100 metres offshore. A large-scale air and sea search was unable to locate him yesterday. The energy regulator says electricity prices should fall for most households and small businesses from the 1st of July. The final default price officer has been released for the next year, which applies to 3 states. Prices are expected to drop by up to 5% in New South Wales for households, while businesses could see a fall of up to 20%. The opposition says there's no need for the federal government to introduce its tax changes into Parliament this week. The legislation to rein in the capital gains tax discount and crack down on negative gearing concessions will be introduced on Thursday. The government will then continue negotiations with business groups and may remove some industries from the new laws. Nationals leader Matt Canavan says the situation is a mess.
11: The Prime Minister seems like he wants to negotiate with Australian businesses with a gun held to their head. He wants to put the tax changes into law and then talk to them about where he might take things away.
9: A draft state government plan details a push to install number plates on every shared e-bike across the state. The proposed changes would form part of legislation which is designed to help stop the devices being left across footpaths. Also making news, police are looking for a driver after a 12-year-old boy was struck by a ute in Sydney's southwest. And mental health professionals say many new fathers aren't being properly supported. Movember is pushing for greater investment in services to help men navigate becoming a parent. Spokesperson Dr. Zach Seidler says many men are struggling.
12: 3 in 5 dads told us that nobody checked in on how they were coping during pregnancy or the first 12 months of their child's life.
9: In finance, the US share market closed for Memorial Day. One Australian dollar buying 71.7 US cents.
13: Looking for a little wriggle room? Compare your home loan with a loan market broker today.
14: The Blues are expected to be forced into a late shuffle in the halves ahead of tomorrow night's opening match of State of Origin. Mitchell Moses will have scans on his hamstring today after pulling up sore. Ethan Strange is on standby. Alex de Minaur has had a straightforward win to begin his campaign at the French Open, defeating British qualifier Toby Samuels in straight sets. The world number 7 says it's all about keeping his head down during the early stages at a major.
15: Doesn't need to be pretty, doesn't need to be the most amazing matches, as long as I can keep getting through. They all accumulate and they all add incredible kind of confidence.
14: Thanasi Kokkinakis and Daria Kasatkina are also into the second round. And in breaking news from the AFL, Essendon has sacked its coach Brad Scott, with the Bombers sitting last on the table. That's sport. I'm Mike Pearsall.
9: 8:04, that's the latest news and sport.
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1: 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Sydney traffic.
0: Delays coming in from the Central Coast into Sydney after an earlier truck breakdown and a secondary crash cleared from the Moonamoonee Bridge on the M1 Pacific Motorway. Still seeing queues back through Carryong. Now looking to your run up Southern Cross Drive. Citybound, we had an earlier crash still causing delays heading up towards the Eastern Distributor Tunnel. All southbound lanes are now back open through the North Connects Tunnel following an earlier truck fire this morning. $20 million could be yours with Oz Lotto. Grab a ticket now. 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I'm Brittany Gorrell. That's latest Sydney traffic. 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
1: 2UE Sydney weather.
9: Partly cloudy with showers at times, light winds, a top of 22 degrees on the coast and in the west. Late showers and a possible storm tomorrow. Showers and a possible storm again Thursday. Showers still Friday and Saturday, with showers forecast to finally clear by Sunday and Monday. Right now, 18 degrees in town, humidity 95%. 17 degrees at Bankstown and Campbelltown, 16 Gosford, 17 also for Lucas Heights, Penrith and at Terry Hills.
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Classic hits to you. Oh, we play some good harmony bands here. America's one of them. It's Kathy. Nice news yesterday that there was some light traffic spotted on the Humpback Highway. Whale season's here. 40,000 of them will cruise up the coast in the next few months, heading for warmer waters for calving. And yesterday, Sydney Whale Watching, who have been keeping an eye out, headed out on one of their discovery and adventure tours out of Darling Harbour and spotted three juvenile humpbacks having a good old splash around, breaching and lots of surface time. Some beautiful photos on their Facebook page if you have a look at Sydney Whale Watching. The season officially open. Nice time of the year in Sydney. 8:10, $1,000 minute went off yesterday, and we're about to play again after

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0: Here's Pam in Croydon. I know I like Pam instantly because never in my life have I met a bad Pam. They're always legendary. Hello, Pam. How are you?
2: Hello, how are you, Gran? Thanks very much, Gran.
0: Wonderful. Yeah. Love that accent. Now, we've got to quickly catch up on something. Each day here at 2UE, we give out answers for the next day's $1,000 Minute. So, in short, if you have us on during the day, you pick up a couple of bonus answers that help you win the big cash. Pam did that yesterday. One of the answers that's coming this morning is Bob Geldof, and she said, I had a sign that this was supposed to be, I was meant to get through to play. So tell me why, Pam.
2: I met Bob Geldof last January, 12 months. I was home receiving the Presidential Distinguished Award in Ireland, and I was very privileged to receive that. And as I came back from Orisnooke, Drone and Dublin Castle for dinner, I waltzed into the Marion Hotel, and there was Bob sitting there waiting to greet me.
0: Was he really? Look, I feel like I'm speaking to royalty this morning. We don't have time right now, but I want to find out more about this award. Pam, I'll call you back later and we'll chat about that. So we know one of the questions, the answer is Bob Geldof this morning. There are nine others coming for you, and $1,000 at the end if you can give me correct answers all along the way. So if you don't know an answer, pass. We'll come back to it at the end if we have time.
2: Yep.
0: Question one. A king mackerel is what type of living thing?
2: A fish.
0: What do we call the crunchy bread pieces found in soups or salads?
2: Croutons.
0: Australia's first gold rush started in what decade?
2: Ooh, the 1820s.
0: Pam, who was the lead singer of the Boomtown Rats?
2: Bob Geldof.
0: What number Toy Story film is set to be released next month?
2: Four.
0: In motoring, what does SUV stand for?
2: Something utility vehicle. Pass.
0: Name our current federal treasurer.
2: Jim Chalmers.
0: Starting with P, what do we call a piece of land that is almost, but not entirely, surrounded by water?
2: Say that again?
0: I'm going to pass on that one, Pam. Who was the ice skating rival of Tonya Harding?
2: Pass.
0: Which band released the Man of Colours album? Quick. Oh, there it is. Pam, I just missed what you said there. Starting with P, what do we call a piece of land that is almost but not entirely surrounded by water? Did you answer that?
2: No, I didn't.
0: Okay, that's all right then. I just missed what you said and I didn't want to waste any time for you. Okay, so let's go back. We know we have Bob Geldof, correct? 100%. Australia's first gold rush started in the 1850s, not the 1820s.
2: That was a bit too early.
0: Toy Story 5 is being released next month. I thought you were going to get SUV. It was just right on the tip of your tongue. Sports utility vehicle.
2: Oh, and I've got one.
0: Oh, have you? Jim Chalmers was correct. The peninsula we wanted for that piece of land and the ice skating rival of Tonya Harding, Nancy Kerrigan. Which band released the Man of Colours album? That was Ice House. So we end with a 4 out of 10. $40. And I feel like a lot for you and I to chat about down the track. I want to know more about this award that you went to Ireland to accept, but we don't have time right now. I'm going to call you back. We'll talk about that down the track. Well done and congratulations on your win.
2: Thanks very much. Much appreciated.
3: Welcome to another edition of Heart of Wenty. I'm Tim Gilbert. 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
3: 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I'm Tim Gilbert. 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

0: 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Sydney traffic.
1: Through Alexandria, some wet conditions and water over McAvoy Street impacting northbounders at Fountain Street. Looking a little wet around roads through the CBD as well. Take it easy. Traffic on the M5 motorway is slowing citybound towards River Road in Revesby. We're under pace on the M2 eastbound, passing Lane Cove Road towards the Lane Cove Tunnel. A crawl around the Rozelle Interchange. All citybound approaches to the Anzac Bridge. From 5:30 p.m. tonight, meet the players of the GWS Giants at Harvey Norman's flagship store in Auburn. 250 Parramatta Road. 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I'm Brittany Gorrell. That's latest Sydney traffic. 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

0: Classic Hits, 2UE, Yvonne Elliman, and it's Cathy, 26 past eight. We've started revealing our finalists now for Sydney's Small Business Hero. Well done to Stapleton Family Meats in Gaimea. 130 years in business. Isn't that incredible? 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Which other small businesses around Sydney should we celebrate? Let us know, 2UE.com.au. 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
14: It's 8:30. Good morning. I'm Josh Bryant. Households and businesses along the East Coast will save on their electricity bill as the final default market offer is released by the energy regulator. The changes will take effect from July. People living in southeast Queensland, the biggest winners, expected to save up to $155 on their power bills. The drop in New South Wales, up to $130 for households on the flat rate. The latest data shows investment in renewable energy projects has fallen across the country. Gabrielle Hodson explains.
15: The federal government's clean energy targets are looking shaky, with investment in renewable energy sinking to a 10-year low and $4 billion wiped out in the past year. The Clean Energy Council has told SMH The Age a year's delay on a major transmission line means a 20% rise in power bills. Its report says onshore wind farms have seen the sharpest decline in spending, 57% over a year. For solar farms, the drop's 5%. Consultants forecast the grid will be made up of 60% renewable energy by 2030, a long way off the 82% target. Gabrielle Hodson reporting.
14: The next group of ISIS-linked women and children are being warned they could face arrest as soon as they arrive in Australia. Seven women and 12 children are understood to be on their way home, are expected to land in Melbourne and Sydney later today. The federal government maintains it has not provided the cohort, who are Australian citizens, with any assistance. The search for a swimmer missing in waters off Sydney's eastern suburbs has now

0: It is offshore of Little Bay Beach. He was unable to be found during a large-scale air and sea search yesterday. A man whose home was gutted by fire is urging people to get behind this year's Vinnie's CEO Sleepout. The event next month is aimed at raising awareness and money to help rough sleepers and others experiencing homelessness. James is living in a caravan after his home was damaged. He's taking part in this year's fundraiser and has told Ben Fordham he feels it's more important than ever to draw attention to the issue.
1: Something I want to show my son, that resilience, no matter how tough times are, helping people in need can go a long way, even if you're struggling. And just something to give back to the community has always been something that he and I have wanted to do.
0: Also making news, the UK has broken its spring temperature records as a heatwave grips parts of Europe. At a major show at Sydney's Vivid Festival's being called off for at least 2 days. Technical difficulties saw some drones fall from the sky during last night's Starbound event. In finance, the US share market closed for Memorial Day. One Australian dollar buying 71.7 US cents.
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3: Stephen Crichton is out to prove the doubters wrong in the State of Origin series opener. There were questions surrounding Crichton's selection for the Blues after a slow start to the season with Canterbury. Crichton says he'll justify Laurie Daly's faith tomorrow night.
4: There's always fire in my ability to prove those people wrong, but I kind of know who my inner circle is and the people who to listen to as well. And there's always going to be doubters out there, regardless if they're good or bad.
3: Socceroo Riley McGree will miss the upcoming World Cup after picking up an injury playing for Middlesbrough in the Championship playoff final. Essendon has sacked coach Brad Scott after a disastrous start to the AFL season. The Bombers sitting in last place and they have just one win from their past 24 games. And Alex De Minaur, Thanasi Kokkinakis and Daria Kasatkina have won their opening round matches at the French Open. That's sport. I'm Mike Pearsall.
0: 26-9, that's the latest news and sport.
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6: 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Sydney traffic.
7: In Greenacre, a semi-trailer's broken down on the Hume Highway. It's westbound approaching Brunker Road. There's a car and pedestrian incident through West Pennant Hills on Castle Hill Road at Victoria Road. Expect congestion all direction. Crews are on scene. Fairlight, Sydney Road at Hill Road, a two-car crash. There's water over the road through Bexley. Forest Road eastbound at Wollongong Road. A little wet around Alexandria too for McAvoy Street, northbound at Fountain Street. $20 million could be yours with Oz Lotto. Grab a ticket now. 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I'm Brittany Gorrell. That's the latest Sydney traffic. 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
6: 2UE Sydney weather.
0: Partly cloudy with showers at times, light winds, a top of 22 degrees on the coast and in the west. Late showers and a possible storm tomorrow, showers and a possible storm again for Thursday. Showers still hanging around for Friday and Saturday, forecast to clear by Sunday and Monday. Right now it's 18 degrees in town, humidity 96%. 18 degrees Bankstown, Gosford and Penrith. 17 degrees at Campbelltown, 17 also at Lucas Heights and at Terry Hills.
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Classic Hits 2UE, Sir Cliff, and it's Kathy. Thanks for having us on this morning. 20-9, game one tomorrow. Queensland's thrown down the challenge too, coming out and saying Maroon supporters are so much more passionate than Blues supporters. So basically the entire state now of New South Wales has said, here, hold my beer. Big things being lit up tomorrow. The Harbour Bridge, the big golden guitar, and the big banana in Coffs Harbour all being lit blue, and the Blatchies Blues supporters group trying to beat the record of almost 12,500 people in the stands in blue wigs. It's a blue out when the Maroons arrive tomorrow. Let's show them who's passionate.

0: Sydney's home of classic hits. 2UE, Bob Dylan. Showers today, wet for most of the week. Top of 21 on the coast and 22 for the city and Penrith. It's Kathy here this morning. 14 to 7 is the time that we check on this day out of the history books. Opening the page to May 26. In 1969, as the Vietnam War was raging, John and Yoko began their 8-day bed-in for peace.
1: Yoko and I say, if we two can live together, then there's chance for everybody to live together. Because you're part of the world, that's why. And you're a human being.
0: 8 days under the doona sounds good with the weather like this. Australia jumped on a 3D television fad on this day in 2010 when the Nine Network broadcast Australia's first free-to-air 3D telecast.
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0: Yeah, it was a dud. They don't even make 3D TVs anymore. We'll be watching Game 1 tomorrow night in 2D. Aussie actor Stephen Curry has a birthday today. He's turning 50 and also in the birthday book, Stevie Nicks for May 26.

0: 78 years young today. 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

0: 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Sydney Traffic.
1: In West Pennant Hills, a car and pedestrian incident for Castle Hill Road at Victoria Road intersection. Expect delays all directions. Fairlight, Sydney Road at Hill Road, there's been a two-car collision. Greenacre, the Hume Highway approaching Brunker Road westbound, a semi-trailer's broken down. Lights are flashing through North Sydney, Falcon Street at Miller Street. Repairs underway too through Warunga Pacific Highway at Ada Avenue. And Moorbank Avenue shut northbound after a crash near High Lane. 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They'll look after you. I'm Brittany Gorrell. That's the latest Sydney traffic. The best and clearest way to hear 2UE is on digital. 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

0: Classic hits to UE. The softer side of Alice Cooper. 5-9. Congratulations to Stapleton Family Meats in Gaimea Village. 130 years in business and a finalist for Sydney's Small Business Hero. In the running now for a $20,000 marketing campaign from Classic hits to UE. Well done. You can still nominate another small business somewhere around Sydney. You just go to 2ue.com.au and tell us who's doing it well. Scott Menz is back on deck today, feeling back to his bright and bubbly self. He has our 9 o'clock music marathon next, In Excess, to kick it off.
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3: It's 9 o'clock. Good morning. I'm Josh Bryant. The Albanese government has confirmed a group of women and children with links to Islamic State will arrive in Australia today. Federal politics editor Michael Packey.
12: 7 women and 12 children are on their way home after leaving a camp in northern Syria last week. The group will land in Sydney and Melbourne. The government maintains it hasn't provided the cohort with any help other than a passport, which it's legally required to do as they're Australian citizens. The opposition's John O'Dunham argues the group poses a security risk.
13: I don't know how the government can turn a blind eye to this.
12: Dr. Jamal Rifi has been instrumental in getting the group out of Syria. He says he feels for the children that have been caught up in the bad decision of their parents.
14: It's not their fault. They are entitled for safety and security.
12: Some in the group are likely to face arrest upon arrival. Michael Packey, Canberra.
3: The Premier maintains there is good cooperation between state and federal police despite questions arising from the Bondi Beach terror attack. Potential intelligence and security failures in the lead-up to the massacre are the focus of the latest hearings of the Royal Commission. The inquiry will today hear from the police commander in charge of the Eastern Suburbs District at the time of the attack. Energy regulators have locked in price cuts along the East Coast despite the uncertainty from the war in Iran. From July, the maximum rate electricity companies can charge on their standard plans will be reduced. Households and businesses in New South Wales, South East Queensland and Victoria will save the most. It's a slight reduction in South Australia. Energy Minister Chris Bowen claims the government's push into renewables is working.
15: These are good reductions, but there's a lot more to do. It's not mission accomplished. Australians are still doing it tough. And we need to keep going with the reforms that we have put in place to see more of the cheapest, better form of energy in the grid.
3: New analysis shows financial commitments for new renewable energy projects in Australia have fallen to a 10-year low. The Clean Energy Council's annual report warns the drop could compromise the government's renewable energy targets. Shared e-bikes could soon be fitted with number plates in New South Wales. The draft state government legislation would form part of a broader effort designed to crack down on the devices. Also making news, a large-scale search for a swimmer missing in waters off Sydney's eastern suburbs has now resumed. The man was last seen in trouble about 100 metres offshore at Little Bay yesterday. And artworks donated by late broadcaster John Laws will now be displayed in the Art Gallery of New South Wales. In finance, the US share market's been closed for Memorial Day in the United States. One Australian dollar is buying 71.7 US cents.
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17: Mitchell Moses has officially been ruled out of State of Origin 1, succumbing to a hamstring injury. Ethan Strange will start at 5'8", with Matt Burton to join the bench. Coach Laurie Daly says Moses only has a minor niggle.
18: I think he'll only miss, I don't know, he might even be a chance this weekend to play with Para. It's not a major tear at all, very minor, but no, it's just too risky. Now, 48 hours out.
17: The Socceroos have lost one of their key attacking players for the FIFA World Cup. Riley McGree has been ruled out after picking up an injury in the Championship playoff final for Middlesbrough. Australian teenager Emerson Jones has bowed out in a fighting opening round loss at the French Open. The 17-year-old falling to four-time champion Igor Swiatek, Alex de Minaur, Thanasi Kokkinakis and Daria Kasatkina had wins. That's sport. I'm Mike Pearsall.
3: It's 9:04. That's the latest news and sport.
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0: 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Sydney traffic.
19: Two crashes at Moorebank. A serious one involving a truck and a car on Moorebank Avenue, which is now closed northbound near High Lane. A sideline crash on the M5 at Moorebank, citybound in the shoulder just past Heathcote Road. In Fairlight, two cars have collided on Sydney Road at Hill Road. And at Bexley, there's water over the road, Forest Road at Wollongong Road taking out an eastbound lane. At Warunga, traffic light repairs underway. The Pacific Highway at Ada Avenue. 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I'm Tim Govers. That's the latest Sydney traffic. 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
0: 2UE Sydney weather.
3: Partly cloudy with showers at times, light winds, a top of 22 degrees on the coast and in the west. Late showers and a possible storm tomorrow, showers and a possible storm again for Thursday. Showers still hanging around for Friday and Saturday, forecast to clear by Sunday and Monday. Right now it's 18 degrees in town, humidity 96%. 18 degrees Bankstown, Gosford and Penrith. 17 degrees at Campbelltown, 17 also at Lucas Heights and at Terry Hills.
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now Sydney's home of the Bee Gees. Jive talking at Classic Hits 2UE. The 9 o'clock music marathon, a very wet one today. The rain is just coming down in bits and pieces this morning. Very loud outside our windows right now. 22 our top. More rain on the way. If you're on the roads, take care. Wilson Phillips now at 2UE. Good morning.

0: Listen, wrapping up the 9 o'clock music marathon for this morning. We'll do it again tomorrow around about this time and going nonstop again from five tonight for your drive home with the 5 o'clock music marathon. Nonstop classic hits, that's what you get right here. 10 o'clock news headlines around the corner. Then I want you to get your but bars ready, okay? And by that I mean but. You know what I mean. Sweet Caroline, Neil Diamond, and a whole bunch of great classic hits for your Tuesday morning just around the corner.
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13: It's 10 o'clock. Good morning. I'm Josh Bryant. The state's energy minister says there are promising signs power prices could come down across the board after the release of the latest default market offer. The energy regulator says prices will fall between 3.4 and 5% in New South Wales, a saving of up to $137 for residential customers on the default flat rate. It's the largest reduction since Russia's invasion of Ukraine began in 2022. Penny Sharp says while many people aren't on the default offer, the amount of renewable energy and storage in the system is putting downward pressure on prices overall.
14: But this is good news that shows that renewables in the grid are reducing wholesale prices and providing us with the stability that we need.
13: Investment in renewable projects across Australia has dropped by 50% over the past year, dipping to a 10-year low in 2025. The Clean Energy Council is releasing its annual report, warning the energy transition is now at a critical juncture and that a one-year delay in some major transmission projects would put household bills up significantly. The United States has launched fresh strikes in southern Iran, which American officials say were in self-defense. The U.S. Central Command says missile launch sites and Iranian boats were struck to protect American troops. Iran's foreign ministry says some progress has been made in talks to end the conflict, but is warning a deal with the United States is not imminent. Seven women and 12 children with links to Islamic State are now making their way back to Australia. The group are due to land in Sydney and Melbourne later today. Some could face arrest upon arrival. One woman who has been issued with a temporary exclusion order is not travelling to Australia. She remains in Syria with a child. Researchers found an increasing number of people think that New South Wales is experiencing more crime than it actually is. A Boxar survey found more than half of respondents thought property crime had increased over the past 5 years, despite the statistics showing it's falling. Executive Director Jackie Fitzgerald says the spotlight of social and traditional media is leading people to think some offending is on the rise.
15: Even though crime is really considerably lower than ever, We know that police are responding to crime with more enthusiasm than ever before. People are more likely to be charged than ever before.
13: Also making news, fresh analysis shows one in five Australian women is now giving birth via caesarean section, up 5% in 6 years. In finance, a few minutes into trade, the All Ords down 17 points at 88.98.